Hey, what's going on? Thanks for joining me on this Sunday evening. Kelly West here. I'm going to hook you up with some Olivia Rodrigo and Fall Out Boy on the way. Plus, let's talk about the movie The Odyssey and also AI. Is it getting scary? Has been, in my opinion, but we'll talk about it up in six. Zara Larsson, Midnight Sun is on now.

0: Olivia Rodrigo right there in Drop Dead. So have you seen the movie The Odyssey? Still raising eyebrows over the last month or so. I think it is fantastic. 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

0: So the morning benefits of working out is fantastic. Choosing the mornings will put you in a better mood, less tension throughout the day, and you're more likely to stick to it, they say. You get better mindset for food intake and working out in the morning, improve sleep patterns and brain function. I'm probably going to start working out in the morning.
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1: 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In fact, here comes another one right now. Lake Charles' hottest music from today's hottest artist. Hot 103.3.

Rihanna and the only girl in the world right there. What's going on? Are you having an excellent weekend? Kelly West here. Getting Benson Boone and Olivia Dean on the way. Plus AI. Let's talk about it up in six.

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0: Morgan Wallen and Post Malone. I had some help. Kane Brown and Marshmello. Put some miles on it. Taylor Swift and Travis Kelce. You'll find all the best collabs right here.
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0: time of my life right there, Benson Boone. So yes, AI is getting scary in some ways. In other ways, it's pretty spectacular. 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But we could have told you that from the Terminator. I mean, they kind of predicted things going crazy, and it's advancing faster than most people think. 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

Me time should always start with you and a whole lot of your favorite songs. 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

0: So what do you call the person that you're romantically involved with? I mean, do you call them boyfriend or girlfriend or husband or wife or significant other? Me personally, I prefer saying significant other. You know what I mean? I just think it, I don't know. I just think that it's a personal preference. I mean, whatever people want to say, you know what I mean? Your Tango, I was reading an article about that, and it says when your significant other is away, then the other person likes to play. Basically, enjoying personal activities, indulging, organizing, relaxing. What do you do when your significant other is gone for a while?
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an excellent Sunday night to you. How's it going? Tame and Paula on the way. Adele. Plus, let's talking about having unusual animals for pets. Up in 6.

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So, how about another? Lake Charles' hottest music. 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

0: and Hey Yeah, and definitely a song everybody can dance to, right? So the Emmy nominations have come out, okay, it was a couple of months ago, and I was just going over the list now going, oh my gosh, there's so many people that did not get nominated. The Emmys are going down on September 14th. The Best Drama Series, there's Paradise in there, The Pitt, Slow Horses, which, by the way, is a fantastic show, Your Friends and Neighbors, and A Knight of the Seven Kingdoms, which also is fantastic, The Diplomat and The Gilded Age. What do you think should win that Emmy for Best Drama Series?
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0: Miles Smith and stargazing. So school is on, you know, Halloween is on the way, Christmas is on the way, and I'll tell you, if I don't start now shopping for people at Christmas or making things I love to craft, I'm going to be in trouble, so I start now. When do you start getting ready for the holidays?
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Hello, hello. Thanks for kicking it with me on this Sunday night. Kelly West here. Backstreet Boys on the way, Taylor Swift, and school buses. Let's talk about it up in six.

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0: Mystery Boys and Bottle Up. So, National Highway Traffic Safety Administration issued an article most recently letting parents know that they don't have to worry about their kids' safety when they take the school bus each morning to school. 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But school buses, according to them, are the safest modes of transportation for children. 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

0: Sabrina Carpenter and Espresso, and the University of California, Berkeley, did an article about happy marriages. 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

0: BB Rexha right there, and I'm good. Good stuff, Blue. So most working moms and dads, I mean, are they the ones that, you know, take care of the home and family? They say either one of them, the most stressful time of the day is between 5 and 7 p.m. because it really is kind of a second shift. Whoever's taking care of the household, or single parents, you know, single moms and single dads, 5 to 7. That's right. I can attest to that.
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0: 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Kelly West here. 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

It's a classic cartoon that should have been in movie theaters years ago, and it finally has the green light. More on the way after Zara Larsson, Justin Bieber, and Dominic Fike.

0: Shaboozy is tipsy. Maybe he should share an Uber with Justin Timberlake. What? Too soon?
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0: Zara Larsson's Midnight Sun. Coyote versus Acme, the movie, was finished in November of 23. Warner Brothers put it on the shelves, and fans weren't having it, according to Will Forte, and he told TMZ.
1: It was a long time. They wouldn't give up. I'm Wile E. Coyote's lawyer. He's trying to sue the Acme Corporation for all the contraptions that have blown up in his face over the years. And the head of Acme's high-powered legal team is John Cena. He's so good at it. So excited for people to see it.
0: Coyote versus Acme, next Friday in theaters.
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Start your day at 6 a.m. or 6 p.m. We've got your favorite songs round the clock. In fact, here comes another one right now. 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

0: That's Noah Kahan with Stick Season. I'm Blake Powers, and my next artist says, it's so easy to fall in love with me. Really? Okay, is that a little narcissistic, or the truth, or what? I do admire the grandeur and the positivity of my next artist, and I admire the fact that she has brought back elements of jazz and R&B into her music in this seamlessly effortless attempt to hit the charts and hit them with a big bang. And I can't wait to see what she's doing over the next 5 to 10 years. I bet she's going to expand and just keep expanding. Olivia Dean is her name. She's ready to play.
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0: Tame Impala's Dracula, and fans of Heroes, Nashville, and Scream star Hayden Panettiere continue to mourn her death, including director Griff First. Griff worked with her in last year's A Breed Apart.
1: Hayden started when she was 11 months old. I understand what it does to somebody to be put in front of a camera before they're old enough to consent. I was rooting for Hayden to beat the addiction that she spoke about openly. What eventually got determined was that she might need an intervention, and I was asked to participate. I said yes. That intervention did not happen, at least not that I'm aware of.
0: And now Hayden's boyfriend, Brian Hickerson's brother, Zach, says Brian gave her Narcon, which likely means someone within that group has substance abuse.
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0: Gwen Stefani with Hollaback Girl. I never hear anyone say Hollaback anymore. That's one of those phrases that came and went, kind of like the forecast. Ella Langley is on the way with Choosin' Texas.
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0: Miles Smith with Stargazing. And if you look at my next artist, she has a very interesting misty skin tone. And I'm hearing that the makeup companies are like, hey, work with us. And her name is Pink Panthers, stateside next.
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Always make good choices. 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

0: Michelle Branch, The Game of Love. I'm Blake Powers. And if you think about it, love actually is a bit of a game, especially early on when you're trying to figure out, do I really want to be with this person in a relationship? Do I not? Is this person bananas? And am I a banana head? It just takes time. And bananas.
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0: Sabrina Carpenter's Espresso, BP is here, Blake Powers. I'm totally fine with people ordering coffee. Just don't take forever. Have you gone with someone to get coffee and you felt like they needed to read the entire menu? And of course, the employee eventually gives up on them and looks at you and says, sir, what can I get you? I just go, nothing. I don't drink coffee. Of course, they're like, then, well, you can leave. Backstreet Boys coming up with Bottle Up.
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2: The U.S. Treasury quietly released its official financial report for 2025. It appears by its own numbers, the U.S. government seems insolvent. It's reported that the Treasury shows about $6 trillion in assets and over $47 trillion in liabilities. Add it all up, and it looks like the U.S. owes more than $130 trillion it doesn't have. 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

taking it down a notch? 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But nah. 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

0: Rima and Selena Gomez would Calm Down, and I can't do that about my next artist. Recently, an acquaintance of mine asked me, what's the big deal about Bruno Mars? Multiple hit songs. Great stage show. Let's see here, selling out virtually every concert on the Romantic Tour. Rolling Stone magazine calling him the greatest showman alive. See, where else can I go with that? Man plays so many instruments that he's kind of like Prince. Just put him in front of him and he'll play him and record him. And that's why Bruno Mars is Bruno Mars. Risk It All is ready to play next.
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Stephen King calls it amazing and haunting. It's coming to theaters. Blake Powers with more after Olivia Rodrigo, Harry Styles, and Gracie Abrams hit the wall.

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0: Drop Dead from Olivia Rodrigo and The Black Phone, and Sinister director Scott Derrickson is calling it intelligent, unpredictable, and bone-chilling. Stephen King calls it amazing and haunting. It's called Never After Dark. I'm Blake Powers. It's about a medium accompanied by the spirit of her deceased sister, and this woman guides restless spirits out of the mortal world, but she's brought into exercise a spirit from a house and learns that it and the house have secrets that she is not prepared for. Look for the trailer of Never After Dark. It's on YouTube and it opens in theaters Friday, September 25th. Looks good.
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0: 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That's how we drive when the GPS isn't working. And men, we have a bad habit of not stopping and asking for directions. But I do it because I don't like driving in circles. And speaking of, Ella Langley takes us back to Texas next.
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When you're sad, the lyrics pick you up. And when it's payday, you go shopping. Yeah, we understand. Don't worry, we'll be right here when you get back. 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

0: Straight ahead, a woman who sings about, I hate that I made you love me. And it seems that she hates that people like her so much right now. And I understand if you're not feeling good about yourself. I'm glad she's taking time away from the stage. Well-deserved. Ariana Grande plays for you next.
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touch. Fans have been complaining for 3 years, and it's finally coming to movie theaters. Blake Powers with more for Zara Larsson, Alex Warren, and Dominic Fike's Baby Doll.

0: Here's three good reasons why you should keep listening. One. Two. And three. And there's more where that came from, like this.
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0: Zara Larsson with Midnight Sun. And back in November of 23, Warner Brothers had completed Coyote vs. Acme, the movie, and then they shelved it. Fans were not happy, according to Will Forte, who told TMZ.
1: It was a long time. They wouldn't give up. I'm Wile E. Coyote's lawyer. He's trying to sue the Acme Corporation for all the contraptions that have like blown up in his face over the years. And the head of Acme's high-powered legal team is John Cena. He's so good in it. So excited for people to see it.
0: And you'll be able to see Coyote vs. Acme next Friday the 28th in theaters.
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0: That's Shaboozy's A Bar Song. I'm Blake Powers, and never ask a DJ at a bar at around 1:45, if closing time is at 2, to play you a song, because they'll play the worst stuff possible. The whole idea is to bring up the light so everybody sees all the sweat and the perspiration and the zits and gets out the door to hide from it. It works. They just play the stuff you can't dance to. Benson Boone is on the way.
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0: Miley Cyrus with Flowers, Blake Powers waving at you. It's Make Money Monday. You got bills to pay. You need to make some Monday. Make some Monday. Yeah, make that too. Unless it's your day off, then make a lot of sleep and make a lot of fun and make a lot of smiles. And Taylor Swift, I knew it. I knew you. Next.
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1: If you want to get in on this, give us a call at 800-543-3548. That's our phone number. If you're new to the show, lock us in. Just put it in there as a contact. For an example here that came in on the text early, I bought some new underwear for my husband, and they have the days of the week on them. He really likes to stick to the days labeled. So when he aggravates me, I hide certain days. So he can't wear them that day. And he gets so frustrated. LOL, hashtag Petty Monday.
2: That's cute.
1: That's what we're looking for right there. That kind of pettiness in relationships and friendships that make you just go, yeah, I got him.
2: So petty and so simple.
1: So simple. Innocent. So good. Again, our phone number is 800-543-3548. We'll take your calls here shortly. I saw this story. I know the NFL is getting going here. Preseason got officially underway on Thursday last week, and we had some games over the weekend, and it's all exciting. But there's one player in the NFL who is leaving the NFL camp that he's in for a much larger opportunity, potentially. This is really cool. So his name is Sayer Wright. He's 23 years old. He's a rookie cornerback for the Cincinnati Bengals. And apparently he's been acting throughout his football career. He's done some stuff like he played young LeBron James in Space Jam. And he's done some other. So he's done some big stuff.
3: Yeah.
1: He's in the middle of trying to make his dream come true as a professional football player. He was undrafted, meaning his road is going to be a little tougher than most.
3: Yeah.
1: But he's there. And the coach seems to like him quite a bit. But he was offered an opportunity to take a main leading role in a movie.
2: Oh.
3: Oh, okay.
1: But he's trying to make a football team right now. And so he told this coach, and he said, hey, this is one of those opportunities I can't pass up. This is a lead role.
3: It's a guaranteed as opposed to trying out for the team, which you may.
1: Cut.
3: Yeah.
1: So he's leaving camp, and he's going to go film this movie, which should wrap around October. And then he's going to head back and try to continue. And hope for the best.
2: The coach said okay.
1: They're going to put him on a list, like an exempt list. And I guess he could come back and maybe make the team. I don't.
3: Maybe get put on a practice squad or something.
2: How big is this moving?
1: Right. See, that's the thing.
3: It could lead to something else.
2: Is it a Hallmark Christmas
1: movie? Look at Obsession, right? Obsession wasn't a big blockbuster
2: film. One in a billion.
1: It was an indie film that just
2: took off.
3: Well, put yourself in this position, JC. Yeah. I mean, you wanted to be a football player.
1: And an actor. This is literally what I wanted to do. He's just much better at it.
3: Your favorite team was San Diego. So say you're in the San Diego, you're trying out for the Chargers, okay?
1: Right.
3: And then this movie that you were in.
1: Right. Which is called what, Big Al?
3: What's the name of the movie?
1: It's called Reborn.
3: Addicted to Chance.
1: Reborn.
3: Oh. Yeah.
2: It should be subtitled Addicted to Chance.
1: It's on Amazon Prime if you want.
3: They call and say, we want you to be in this movie.
1: Yeah.
3: But you're in the middle of training camp for the Chargers.
1: Right.
3: What do you do?
1: I think my dream back then was, I think I would have stuck with football. Because that was my baby.
3: Mm-hmm.
1: I think I wouldn't have taken that.
2: I had an opportunity to go to L.A. to work with someone who was really big at getting people like spokesmodels and infomercial people and talk shows, like entertainment reporters.
3: Yeah.
2: I chose the Kid Craddock Morning Show.
4: Really?
1: Wow, Kelly Raspberry. Wow. Giving her career up for us.
2: Look
1: on
2: at
1: this
2: me
1: show.
2: Now.
4: Yes.
3: Yeah.
4: Thank you, Kelly.
5: You're Kelly Raspberry. Kelly.
1: My wife still brings up the fact that this talent scout, because she used to go do some work, like she used to model a little bit, and she went to L.A. once, and this talent scout came up to her at this modeling event she was doing and said, hey, I am I'm the manager for Jenny McCarthy and Pamela Anderson.
2: Oh, Kinsey has that look.
1: And that kind of vibe. And he said, why don't you come back next week and meet me at my house?
2: How old was Kinsey at the time?
1: Kinsey was 21.
2: That's a red flag, meet me at the house.
1: And I was very insecure at that age. And she comes back and she goes, yeah, I'm going to go back to L.A. And this guy wants me to go to his house and audition and try out for these speaking roles. And I was like, we just did a commercial you couldn't speak in.
2: Uh-huh. You literally were gagging and dry heaving.
1: And I was like, I don't think this sounds right. And she goes, well, it's an opportunity I can't pass up.
3: That's right.
1: I said, it sounds a little bit fishy.
4: Yeah.
1: I said, is it going to be you and a bunch of girls auditioning? And she goes, no, it's just me and him. We're going to have a meeting. And I was like,
4: no.
5: Red flag.
1: I was like, I'm not going to stop you from going, but I'm just going to go ahead and say this is not looking good.
5: Did she go?
1: She ended up not going, but she does bring it up quite a bit.
2: And she lives to tell the tale.
1: And I cannot find anything about this guy anywhere because I've kept tabs here and there to see if he was for real.
3: Maybe he's on the stealth. You know, he's trying to keep it down the down.
1: Maybe.
3: Talent scout on the down low.
1: And there's different managers for different things that celebrities have, but I can't find this dude. Or I couldn't anymore. I forgot his name.
4: That's scary.
1: Yeah, that could have been bad.
4: Yeah. So did she end up not going because of how you felt about it?
1: She ended up not going because of how I felt about it and because I said, remember I didn't go to that real world audition?
2: For you?
1: When I was in the final, I was like in the final six, and I didn't go for you.
3: Or it could have been great. I mean, she could have been the next, who else, you know.
2: Jenny McCarthy.
3: Jenny McCarthy. Mm.
4: But she's the only Kinsey Chavez.
1: Yeah.
2: She could be married to a new kid on the block.
3: Yeah.
2: Could be not married you.
1: To Donnie Wahlberg, who's celebrating a birthday today.
2: That's right.
1: And not to me. No. Well, sorry, Kinsey.

0: phone number. Let's get petty here. What's up, Elijah?
1: Oh, hey.
2: Hey.
3: Hey, what's going on?
4: Good morning. Did you just wake up?
1: Oh, man. Oh, wow. I'm actually the petty giver and receiver today.
3: Okay, go ahead.
1: Okay, so my nose started bleeding this morning. My body decided it would be the petty giver and make me sneeze really hard.
5: Oh.
2: And it's sneezed blood?
1: No.
5: Oh, it's very dry.
3: Yeah.
1: Yes, it was very dry.
3: Yeah, but sneezing when you got a nosebleed, that creates a crime scene.
6: That would be like a superhero.
1: Yeah, it does look like
6: or a villain
1: right now. Yeah. Anyway, yeah, thank you all. I'm going to take
2: care of that. Roll over and go back to sleep now.
0: You're the best. We love you, buddy.
6: See you, man.
2: Have a soon.
1: Bye.
2: Bye. Bye.
6: Feel better.
3: Anyway, that's mine.
0: We need more Elijahs in our life.
6: Yeah.
0: Hi, Cecilia.
7: Hey, good morning.
0: Good morning. All right, share your petty with us. Go ahead.
7: All right, so actually yesterday I was at the car wash on a Sunday morning at like 8:30, right? I'm the only one there, and I wash my car, and I pull up to the vacuums, and I'm cleaning out my car really good. Well, this other car pulls up right beside me, and I'm like, they have all these vacuums they could have gone to, but they pulled up right beside me. And, you know, when you're at the car wash during a busy day, you have to share the big vacuum and the little vacuum depending on what side of the car they're on, right?
0: Yeah.
7: So I was like, well, you know, that's ridiculous. So I grabbed the big vacuum, even though I'd already vacuumed out my car, and I just took my sweet time vacuuming and vacuuming and vacuuming. And I was like, they could have gone to any other vacuum at that entire car wash.
0: Mm-hmm. Mm-hmm. I hate when people just, it's like same thing with urinals.
4: Why are you going next to me?
0: Why are you going next to me?
4: When you got all of them.
7: I wouldn't know about that.
6: I'm guessing you were looking pretty good, and there was a dude that pulled up next to you.
2: Oh, is that what you think?
6: Yeah, I love.
7: Oh, you're so sweet. It was a Sunday morning, and I had just rolled out of bed and barely brushed my teeth.
6: But it was a dude, though, right?
7: Watch my car.
3: What we learned is Cecilia looks hot even
6: she
3: after
6: she's good.
3: Out of bed.
6: Yeah. Okay. Yeah. Call me.
3: She stays hot.
2: Oh my goodness, Al.
3: Oh, look, you got her a giggle. Wait, Cecilia, you single?
7: No, unfortunately.
3: You can't say unfortunately. I think your husband not like that.
7: Just kidding, babe.
2: Unfortunately.
0: Just kidding, babe. Have a wonderful day, Cecilia.
7: Okay, y'all too. Bye-bye.
0: Bye. Unfortunately.
6: He's like, what?
0: He's like, wait a minute.
8: Coffee optional.
9: How's about a cup of coffee?
8: Kid Nation required.
9: Hot and satisfying.
10: This 033.

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3: 2 hours ago, Kyle arrived at the bar.
4: Hey, what's everyone drinking?
3: 30 minutes ago, Kyle got his friends another round of drinks.
4: Cheers!
3: 5 minutes ago, Kyle decided to drive home drunk. A minute ago, a law enforcement officer pulled up behind Kyle.
5: Sir, have you been drinking tonight?
3: A chain of events that began 2 hours ago is about to change Kyle's whole
6: world. We
3: talked
6: about Harley moving in, too.
3: Drive
6: and he
3: sober
6: said, that's fine,
3: or
6: he
3: get
6: likes
3: pulled
6: my
3: over. Well, paid for by
6: two
3: NHTSA.
6: Weeks ago, he decided that he was going to get his own dog. It's an adorable dog, and it seems very smart, and ever since he got it, he's constantly making remarks about how his dog is better than my dog.
7: Oh, yeah. Well.
6: When they play together, he always points out how his dog pins my dog down, and he made it a habit of calling my dog stupid when he thinks that I can't hear him. When I spend the night at his apartment, he insists that we lock my dog in a kennel while his spoiled dog gets to sleep in the bed. Kelly, why is he doing this? I feel like he just hates my dog now, and I'm seriously reconsidering moving in with him and when his house is finished, if this is how it's going to go. What should I do?
7: A breakup with
8: him. Yeah, I would break up with him.
7: I think this is a bad sign of things to come. And I, you know, I also caution you at the age of 20 to be making like real grown-up adult acting, pretending like we're married moves. Because you're setting yourself up, I think, you know, and this dog could be like your little warning sign, your little red flag of how it's going to be
9: once you're
7: in a house that it's my house.
9: Yeah. Mm-hmm.
7: It's I built it, my mortgage, and you're just going to have to put up with that stuff.
10: And the way someone treats dogs says a lot about
9: dogs and servers.
7: Yeah. My husband, Larry, gives our dog, Larry, a lot of grief. He prefers Zoe over, I don't know why I'm having trouble with names. He prefers Zoe over Larry and kind of ribs him. But you know, when Larry falls in the pool, Alan saves him.
9: Yeah.
7: He's not going, you know, he's still
10: loving, you know, he still loves Larry.
7: And every once in a while, he'll pet Larry, like he likes him a little bit.
5: Yeah. But,
7: you know,
5: so.
7: It's just part of it. But it gets to be a point, like you're 20 years old. This little fight's going to keep blowing up.
10: Yeah.
7: You don't want to live
9: Give it a little time.
7: I just tap the brakes on moving in with somebody and giving him all the benefits of being a wife when you're not.
6: Oh, yeah.
10: I can't wait for your dog to pin his dog one day.
7: Well, that's probably not going to happen.
10: You got to put him in doggy jiu-jitsu.
7: Dominance has already been established.
10: Doggy jiu-jitsu.
6: Say that 5 cents real fast.
10: Yeah, instead of Brazilian. Oh, imagine now we open up a little shop, bring your dogs in, we teach them how to wrestle.
9: Oh.
10: And we get to cuddle with them.
9: Teach them how to wrestle.
11: And then you take bets.
9: In theory, I like it.
10: We could get in trouble.
6: And then they get a little outfit.
9: I'd rather teach them yoga.
10: Okay.
9: Downward dog.
12: Love letters to Kelly.
11: Dear Kelly, you are the love expert.
7: I am.
11: I have a serious problem. I've been with my wife for a total of 10 years, married for 5, and we are having a child now, but have been having marital problems for probably about a year.
10: This will fix it. Don't worry.
9: Yeah, babies always fix it.
11: And this just compounds to the problem because we both agreed we were going to wait to have kids. Well, stuff happens.
7: Right.
11: My real problem, though, is I think I'm in love with two people.
10: Uh-oh.
11: My wife and this other woman, and I don't know what to do.
9: Oh, my goodness.
10: I love your wife.
11: I know the right thing would be is to say, forget the other woman and focus on my wife and kid.
10: Yeah. Right.
9: Yeah.
11: But my heart.
7: Oh, please.
10: Your heart sucks.
11: My heart wants what the heart wants, and I just don't know.
7: We don't follow our heart for everything. Bro. We have to think. Sometimes we made a commitment to this woman and this child, and you're really willing to risk that because you're horny. I mean, this is ridiculous.
11: Be
7: a man, honor your vow, work on your marriage. You got a baby coming, and you're potentially going to have a divided family, back and forth visitation, then new girlfriends and new boyfriends get involved and all that animosity and hatred. You are a grown man. You can control what goes on down there. and you need to act like you only have one woman in your life and put the other one out of your life. Now, whatever you have to do to stop thinking about her, if you work with her, I'd go get another job because you obviously can't trust yourself. Mm-mm. What are you, an animal? Animals act on instinct and stuff and go procreate and spread their seed everywhere. You're a grown man. You can control your actions. It's ridiculous.
10: I have seen that show on TLC about thruples, though.
7: This ain't it.
11: Yep. What if he gets her pregnant too, the new girl?
7: Stop it. Don't even. I hope he hasn't gone that far.
6: No, and cheating on your pregnant wife, I think, is one of the most evil things you could ever do.
10: Well, yeah, don't go do that.
7: Ugh. It ain't good.
11: It happens more often than we think.
7: Why don't we start focusing on what you have instead of daydreaming? I know your wife's cranky and stuff and probably hormonal and uncomfortable and hot all the time. Look, my husband had to go through some stuff with me in menopause. It ain't fun.
11: Hello, I'm Alan.
7: But you get over it.
11: And they've only had problems for a year. A year out of 10 years of being together.
7: Dude, don't set yourself up for this disaster. Don't do it, brother.
10: Yeah. Focus on your pregnant wife.
7: And your child.
10: And your child. And if you want to write our love expert, you can do it. Loveletterstokelly.com is where you can get those letters in and also be her jingle singer if you wish to be a singer as well.
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10: We got another Never Have I Ever from Big Al Mack when we were just casually talking. Yeah. He famously said he's never had a blueberry.
9: A blueberry or a Pop-Tart.
10: You still haven't had a blueberry.
9: No.
10: And not a Pop-Tart.
7: No, you have had a blueberry.
9: Oh, I have had a blueberry. I haven't
10: but
9: had a
10: not
9: Pop-Tart.
10: A Pop-Tart. No. Oh, I got to bring you a s'mores Pop-Tart.
6: No, we need to bring a blueberry Pop-Tart.
7: Oh, no.
10: Oh, that would be double whammy
7: the
10: right
7: brown
10: there.
7: Brown sugar cinnamon is the best.
11: But a homemade strawberry. One like Taylor Swift does, a homemade Pop-Tart.
9: So this past weekend, my son, Peyton, my youngest son, Charlie's dad, was in town. He's visiting. And he was getting some of his clothes washed. And so he's looking at me. I'm in the laundry room with him. He's looking at me. He goes, "Where do you put your dryer sheets? And I said, "Well, what?" He goes, "Your dryer sheets. Where do you keep your dryer sheets?" I said, "I don't have dryer sheets. I've never bought dryer sheets. I've never had dryer sheets."
6: What?
9: He said, "You've never had dryer sheets." I said, "No."
10: This is a man that is looking for things to buy all the time.
9: And I said, if they have been used on my clothes, it's because my wife, first or second, has put them in there. I've never physically put them in there.
7: Did your mama not grow up? Did you not grow up with your mama putting fabric softener of any
9: I don't,
7: kind?
10: If she did, you didn't know.
9: What? Honestly, for most of my childhood, we didn't have a washer and dryer at the house. We went to the laundromat.
7: Yeah.
9: So, I mean, I guess you still could put them
10: there. Yeah, you still use it.
9: I don't know. I have no idea.
6: You just put your clothes in the dryer, like,
9: so Peyton asked me.
10: You're raw drying?
9: So, Peyton asked me, he goes, "So how do you get them to smell good?" I said, "I washed them."
7: Well, detergent still smells good.
9: Yeah.
11: Fabric softener.
7: But what about static clean?
9: So, I don't know. I mean, it's never been a thing, so...
11: What the new kids are doing, it's like a wool ball, and they put essential oils on it, and then they throw it into, because it has a good smell, and then it makes the clothes smell good.
6: So I bought a few of those at Walmart, the ball things, when I was transitioning from going to, because I had dryer sheets when I was at my dad's, and he had money, and then I was alone, and I didn't have money.
9: Yep.
6: And so I was like, ooh, let me get these balls, because they're reusable, and then I eventually just stopped doing those either, so I don't do anything with my dryer.
9: So he was not fascinated. He just couldn't believe that I've never bought dryer sheets.
6: Yeah.
9: But I have never bought dryer sheets. Mm, I've never used, personally.
7: Shocking revelation.
9: Do you buy them?
10: I don't buy them, but Kenzie does. Yeah.
7: I prefer liquid. My husband prefers sheets.
9: Yeah.
6: I get the ones that are like the pet hair guard.
11: Yeah, same.
6: Since my dog sheds so much.
9: I want as few steps in the laundry room as possible, because that's the one room I hate. I don't say hate. I'd love to have. I'm glad
10: it's
9: I have
10: the whole
9: one.
10: Process.
9: The whole washing clothes, drying clothes, folding clothes, putting them up. I hate that whole thing. Just as little as possible in there.
10: Well, Al's never had a dryer sheet, and I've never dealt with this problem, and I would like to deal with this problem, but it's not going to happen.
9: What is it?
10: Rob Lowe, he's a good-looking guy.
9: Yeah.
10: Very good-looking guy. And Rob told Oprah that he has not always considered that to be a good thing.
13: I wish that when I was younger, I was cute. What I actually was pretty. And that, as a boy... is not what you want to be. You know, people called me all the time. I mean, I got that 24/7.
14: Really?
13: Oh, yeah. Oh, yeah. I never talk about this. It's the first time I've ever talked about it because I've always been in the, like, never complain, never explain, you know, kind of vibe where I'm not going to revisit it. So people talk shit about me. So what? But the truth of it is, we know today that that stuff affects you.
10: He got bullied for being too pretty.
7: He was a pretty, pretty boy. He really was. I can see where other kids would be cruel to him.
10: I also got called those words, but I wasn't pretty. What he got called.
7: Oh, yeah.
11: I got it called, too, but...
14: It was accurate.
11: It was accurate.
15: It was, but it hurt my feelings.
10: I know it did, Justin. Yeah.
15: But I'd rather be pretty than ugly.
10: Like, you'd rather get bullied for being pretty.
9: Yeah. But would you rather be pretty than cute? That was his deal.
10: Ooh, I don't know, man.
6: I guess for a boy, it's...
11: Well, ugly people get bullied as well. So it's like, you get to pick.
10: Everybody gets bullied.
9: You want to be ugly or damn?
10: But yeah, like, if I get to pick... Which side of the bullying I'm getting? I'd rather get bullied for being
6: Because if you're getting bullied for being pretty, pretty privilege is also a real thing.
11: Right. Yes.
10: Oh, right. Yeah. Oh, yeah. You get that down the line.
6: So, yeah. If you're getting that,
14: it was hard.
15: Woe is me.
14: It was hard at the time, but I'm glad looking back now that I was ugly.
10: When?
14: Until I was like 20.
10: You blossomed at 20?
14: Well, maybe 22. Like, because I was just not good looking at all. Really? But that builds character.
10: Yeah.
7: That's what I tell myself. Yeah.
10: Mm-hmm. What?
7: You
11: were ugly for a reason.
7: Oh, I was not cute. Same. But I think it made my personality what it is. 100%. If I had been beautiful, I mean, I'm just saying, if I had been beautiful as a child and I would have been treated differently with boys and things like that, would I have developed the personality that gave me this career?
14: Exactly.
10: Right.
7: I don't know.
11: Yeah.
9: Do you think you've peaked already?
7: Oh, in my beauty? Yeah. Oh, my 40s I was rocking.
9: Yeah.
7: My 40s, I look back at pictures of me and I sometimes don't even recognize myself. I'm like, man, I look good then, but I didn't appreciate it at the time because I'm so insecure.
9: Because everyone peaks.
10: At some point, you get the best version of you.
7: But I would rather have peaked later in life than in high school.
14: 100%.
9: Yeah,
7: you know,
9: for sure.
7: I'm glad it worked out that way.
10: You think you already peaked out?
7: Yeah, he peaked. I'll go ahead and share.
6: But you were genuinely thinking about that. Yeah. You were like,
7: he went back in some picture. Al, he was smoking hot. Wow. He was?
10: He's still a good looking guy.
9: Wow, thanks, Kelly.
6: It is crazy to see pictures of you with hair.
9: Without hair.
7: He had like his bone structures when you were biking.
14: Al was hot.
7: Chiseled, but oh,
9: that
7: man.
9: That picture of Kelly and I back here, we're leaning up against a building across the canal.
7: Now, I was postpartum and losing my hair.
10: It's engagement
7: FYI.
10: Pictures.
7: Yeah. That's his smoking hot era.
9: I would say that, that was probably a good
6: spot. That's a good spot.
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17: I've always liked Bum Phillips. After his many years of coaching for the Houston Oilers and the New Orleans Saints, he finally retired and he became a full-time rancher. Somebody asked Bum Phillips one day what he did all day. He answered, nothing. Absolutely nothing. And I don't start doing that until 12 noon. A famous psychiatrist from the last century was born in Switzerland. His name was Carl Jung. He said this, the central problem of our age is emptiness. Our problem today is on the inside. It's in the heart. It's an empty heart. I believe that the answer for our emptiness today and our spiritual hunger today is found in Jesus Christ. He said, I am the bread of life. Whoever follows me will never be hungry again. Whoever believes in me shall never be thirsty. I'm Weldon Barres, and these are perceptions from First United Methodist Church in downtown Lake Charles.
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19: 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Hello there, Brandy.
21: Hello.
19: How are you doing this morning?
21: I'm doing great. And you?
19: Doing excellent. You're doing way better than you were on the worst date ever, though.
21: It was definitely the most embarrassing date.
19: Oh,
20: okay.
19: Do share.
21: There is this antique art. It's called Frog Follies, where a bunch of, like, 1950s old-time cars. So we thought this is a third date of, let's go check out the Frog Follies. So I was like, sure, okay, this would be fun, walk around. So anyway, it was one of those of, oh my gosh, I've got to go to the bathroom. And all I have is porta potty. So I was like, can we stop by the restroom right quick? And they were like, well, we've got porta potties. So I was like, okay, that's fine. And so anyway, go in there, lock the door. I can't get out.
19: Oh, no.
20: No, see, that's a fear of mine.
21: Oh. So I'm like, my husband now. I'm Jeff. Is Jeff, hello, help. I need help. So, of course, I'm getting no response. Well, all of a sudden, I hear several people outside of the porta potty yelling, Jeff, is there a Jeff? This porta potty needs help. Jeff! I am like dying inside, thinking, oh my God, now there is a crowd. There has to be a crowd because I hear a lot of voices and they're all yelling for this Jeff. So finally, I hear him outside the door and I'm like, it's locked. It won't slide open. So what does this man do? What? He shakes the porta potty.
0: Oh, no, no, no.
1: No, Jeff.
0: No, Jeff. Oh.
21: Yeah. So I'm like, no, no, no, please stop, please stop.
20: Oh my God.
21: And he's like, well, what do you want me to do? I'm like, I don't know. Like, find somebody to get help. And he's like, well, take your shoe off and like hit it or something. And me, I'm like, gross.
20: Yeah.
19: Yeah, you don't want to be barefoot in a porta potty. You don't know what's in there.
0: Well, yeah, you do know what's in there, like,
21: no, no, no. So I take toilet paper, wrap it around my hand, and just start hitting it. And finally, it popped open, and yes, there was a crowd, and it was very embarrassing.
20: Oh, yeah. Man.
19: I would get scared that the porta potty smell would get on me if you're in there more than 5 minutes.
20: Right. And sometimes, like, I start to feel nauseous there. So, then you're claustrophobic as well.
19: How long were you in there, Brandy, would you guesstimate?
21: It felt like an hour, but it was probably in reality probably like total of 7 to 10 minutes, but it was long enough.
19: That's still too long.
20: That's too long to be in a porta potty.
0: But the great news is you married him.
21: It is. And now the fun thing is anytime that we go anywhere, our kids are like, hey, Mom, there's porta potty.
19: Yeah.
21: And I refuse if I have to. Somebody stand outside this door. I'm not locking it.
20: Yeah. You're like, not again.
19: And in Jeff's defense, us guys, for some reason, when things break, we shake on them
0: and bam
19: on them. So that's probably what he was saying. Next step was to blow on it, and that was.
20: Did you have porta potties at your wedding?
21: No.
22: Share your worst date ever story.
23: Call or text
22: 800-543-3548.
19: Oh yeah. Let you vibe on that for a second, real quick.
0: Yeah.
19: I was actually singing that into Anna's ear yesterday.
20: It was beautiful.
19: She forgot her headphones. I had her back.
20: You can see the video.
19: But we also reminded you in that video that you could see Harry Styles in New York City. You could be there next month. Win a pair of tickets to his Madison Square Garden concert. 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I think that's where all the good stores are. 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The contest ends at 11:59 Central Wednesday, August 26th. So you got a few days. You got about 5 days to get this in.
0: And these are good seats, people.
19: Great seats. And Harry Styles is in there. And New York, like, don't you want to take a little weekend getaway, because this show it's Saturday, September 19th. That's when the show is. Put it in your calendar. And this 5 days to get this in. By the way, if you donate $20, you get 20 entries. If you donate $40, you get 50 entries. So you get like a bonus 10 right there. And your best value is $100, which gets you 150 entries. And again, even if you don't win, at least you know your money is going to a great cause. Correct. It's going to kids, going to our children.
0: Go see my buddy, the Naked Cowboy, while you're up there.
19: Yeah, go take a picture with him.
0: Yeah.
19: Speaking of kid, interesting event took place yesterday. Kid Craddock, namesake of this show, the man who changed all of our lives.
20: Whose birthday is tomorrow.
19: He passed away 13 years ago. Mm-hmm. And I was talking to White Cheddar and Russ Face. And we got into the conversation of, I think White Cheddar said, I still have kids' phone number in my phone.
20: Mm-hmm.
19: And
20: I do too.
19: And I said,
20: I do too.
19: I don't remove phone numbers from my loved ones that I've lost.
0: I don't either.
19: My father-in-law's phone number is still in there.
0: My dad.
19: All my friends. Yeah. I don't know why. There's people that let go of that, and I'm a keeper.
0: Yeah, me too. Same.
19: And I go, I wonder who has his number now. Yes, Kelly. By the way, kid had like 3 phone numbers.
0: Yeah, he did.
19: So
20: what?
19: Yeah, he had like 3 different. He had like a work phone. He had this other phone, but then he had his personal phone.
20: Mm-hmm. Okay.
19: And so
24: I didn't have it.
19: Yeah, you did.
24: I don't know.
19: 100% had his personal.
24: He liked phone, to keep me in my place.
19: No, you had the personal phone. So we all, I pulled it out and I called, and it rang like 3 times. And hello, dude answers, and I'm like,
2: What do I do now?
24: Are you a kid?
2: No. So I was almost going to ask, like, is kid there?
24: But no.
19: Kelly, what's the one name everyone, if they want to let us know they're really good friends with kid, they say, I knew Dave.
24: I'm like, oh, you did? Okay, that's good for you. You knew Dave.
19: So I didn't want to go with kid because I'm sure if somebody's tried to call kid on that phone, they've said, hey, is kid there? And he goes, no, I had the wrong number, whatever. So I go, hey, I'm looking for Dave. And he goes, he's sitting right next to me.
2: Oh, wow. Wow. Robert and Russ and I all go, oh, I wasn't expecting that. And I was like, yeah, but I was calling Dave.
24: I'm calling for a dead Dave. I mean,
2: I found myself in this situation. Yeah. I was like, I was calling Dave's phone, so I want to talk to Dave. And he goes, he's right next to me. You want to talk to him? And I was like,
24: yes.
2: No.
24: Jason,
2: I'm scared.
24: You panicked.
2: I panicked, and I was like, "Wrong number."
24: Jason,
2: I know.
24: What the heck?
2: I wasn't expecting Dave to be sitting next to this guy.
24: Why did you say to the guy, "Do you know whose number this used to belong to?" I'm sure he does. I'm sure he's gotten a million calls.
2: I'm sure we could call him back and ask him.
24: I can't believe
2: you. Wow. I wasn't even expecting a guy to answer the phone. Why would you answer the phone and mine's a random number? You
20: do that.
0: Was it the number? Saying the number, was it the number with the area code here or the number with the area code like in
19: there?
0: There. Okay.
3: It's the 999 number.
19: 999.
0: Okay.
19: Yeah, you know which one.
24: That's not the number I have.
19: What?
3: Oh, that's his number. No, or was his main number.
0: That was the number here.
24: The number with the area code 917.
0: Yeah, that was New York. Yeah, he had a
24: New York number. Yeah, I had the New York number in mine.
19: Yeah, he's got a, but.
2: That was wild.
3: I just think it's funny. This is the guy who every telemarketer calls. He goes in for 20 minutes. Yeah. But, yeah, this guy.
24: Panic.
19: Got
24: you scared. Need to call back.
19: What if? No, oh, man.
0: Call him back.
3: I think the guy also must get it a lot, so that's his bit, too.
24: Oh, he's sitting right here?
3: Maybe. Yeah, maybe. I don't know.
19: Oh, you think?
0: Maybe.
19: No.
0: Yeah, because who would? Like, he's sitting right here. Like,
19: I heard, dude, he was, like, at lunch with his friends. Like, I think he was working, and he's right here. I was like,
2: I gotta go. I don't think you know, dog.
0: Kelly, you're funny. I'm talking about dead Dave.
19: See, I wish I would have had that one. That would have been a great one. I'm going to do it again today, and if Dave's next to him.
3: You're going to talk
24: to him. Oh, yeah, I'm sure. Yeah. They're joined at the hip.
0: Does anybody in this room, anyway, have a voicemail from him in your phone? I mean, I know we listened to those.
24: I don't have that, but I have like the last really nice message that he posted for me. I screenshotted it and saved it on social media.
0: Right. My mom has a message from my dad, like a voicemail that's, you know, 13, 14 years old, because my dad was not on the radio. So there are no recordings, but he left a voicemail for her years ago.
19: I saved one of his voicemails on a hard drive. Because you switch phones and you lose all those. And I do have the last text message screenshot that he sent me.
0: Yeah.
19: Because he said, you're going to be a good dad because I was going to have a daughter. My daughter was about to be born. So I do have that.
24: It was really bad. Kit and I had a huge fight like the day before he died. But thankfully we made up. That would have been awful.
0: Yep.
24: To have that. But we had a fight every other day.
19: Yeah, you guys fought a lot.
24: But still, I don't want to end on that note.
19: No, you never do. That's why it's always good to just clear it.
3: Yeah,
19: you know, if you can.
0: Yeah,
19: fight with
0: that's true, man.
19: Always clear. End it with a hug and an "I love you." You know,
0: if you can.
19: Always,
24: no text
19: always
24: messages
19: do that.
24: From him.
19: All right, well, I'll report back and I'll see if Dave's sitting next to him again.
24: Yeah. Blew it, dude.
19: I know. Dave, there.
0: That would probably freak me out too.
19: It freaked me out. I almost threw my phone at Russ. I was like, no. What? You guys ready?
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21: 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Dear Heavenly Father, God, thank you for everything. Thank you for waking us up this morning because you simply did not have to do it. God, today help me and help us to remember what you have already done and let that serve as proof of what you are able to do. God, we give you praise for the blessings that you have in store for us. Yes, thank you in advance. And most of all, thank you, God, for our relationship with you. Lisa is thankful for simple blessings. She has a roof over her head. She has food to eat. Thank you, God, for providing. Chris is thankful for a new start and a new job. Thank you, God, for never giving up on us. Angela was diagnosed with breast cancer, but thankful that it was caught early and she is now cancer-free. God, use me and use us to be your hands and feet today. We may not be where we want to be, but we thank you that we aren't where we used to be. In your son, Jesus' name, we pray. Amen. All right, let's get this show up and running. Here is Kelly Raspberry.
0: I was a little preoccupied last week, mentally, emotionally, and physically. But now it's behind us.
21: What's up?
0: First and finest, boom, boom, AD pie. I think that's what we're supposed to say. My daughter's now an AD pie.
21: Yay! Kelly.
0: Was rush week was last week.
21: I know you were stressed.
0: I was so stressed, and she was stressed because the night before you have to choose, you know, your preference.
21: Yeah.
0: And there were tears. She's like, I love them both so much. Yeah. But she said, I'm going with my heart and my gut.
21: Okay.
0: And she went with 80 pies.
21: Congratulations.
0: So relieved and so happy.
2: Good.
21: All the
0: and she's so cute in baby blue.
2: That's her color.
21: Yeah.
0: Yes.
21: Okay. Here is JC Chavez.
2: So my wife and daughter were out of town at a soccer tournament, and I stayed back with the boy because he had to take care of me because I had a little surgery on Friday. And yesterday, before she got home, I grabbed my wallet to get it ready for work, and I just went through my wallet. I don't often do it, and I found $50.
21: Nice. Oh, nice.
2: Jackpot. I didn't know I had a $50 bill. I was like, oh, this is dope.
3: Rich.
2: It was like folded down too, so it must have just gotten stuck. So I'm like, now I have spending money.
21: Yeah.
2: And my wife got home, and 5 minutes after she got home, she said, hey, I got to go to the bank. I go, why? And she said, because Chloe made the volleyball team, and she needs to pay $50 for her meals for the season.
0: You know what? That was a God thing.
2: Yeah. And I go, in my head, I'm like, I could tell her. I could tell her I have $50, or I could just let her go get her own $50 from the bank.
21: Yeah.
2: But I said, I just found $50.
0: How about it?
2: You can have my newfound fortune.
0: $50. Nice.
2: Aww. But it's cool how things like that just kind of happen.
0: All comes from the same pot.
2: She had no idea that
21: that's a God thing. He giving you in advance. You know? Here's Anna. Good morning.
18: Good morning. I decided to take up a new hobby this past weekend.
21: Okay.
18: My husband Ryan went to the Rangers, the baseball game, and so I called up one of my girlfriends, and she came over, and we opened a bottle of wine and did paint by numbers.
2: It
18: was very therapeutic, very cathartic, and it turned out. I'm actually pretty happy with how it turned out. I posted a picture on my Instagram at AnnaZabo13. It's this painting of, it was like a row of books with like flowers coming out of them. I mean, it was just, I got it on Amazon, but I think I might do more.
21: Okay.
18: It was really fun.
21: Yeah.
2: I love when it has directions like that. Like, tell me what colors to use.
18: I know. And it's truly a trust the process situation. Yeah. Cause at first I'm like, there's no way this is going to come together. And then when it finally starts coming together, I was like, oh my God, I think I'm an artist.
21: Girl. Here's part-time Justin.
20: So do any of y'all have a tongue scraper?
0: Yes. I just started.
20: So yeah, I
0: found them at the Dollar Tree. I got a whole bag of them for $1.25 because nothing's a dollar.
20: Is it made out of metal or plastic from the Dollar Tree? Yeah, I bought a metal one and I think I'm in love with my tongue scraper.
0: I like just throwing them away when I'm done.
21: I'm in love with the scraper.
20: I rinsed it off, but I was like, this is a whole game changer. After watching Zach from Love Island do it every night before he went to bed, I was like, I think I need to get one of those.
2: I feel like the morning would be the best time, right? Because that's when all the bacteria built up.
0: I do it in the morning.
2: I do
24: y'all brush your tongue?
0: Yeah, I brush my tongue. But still, the tongue scraper
2: gets everything.
20: Gets a little bit.
2: You're like, more. That's interesting.
21: Yeah. Here is Audrey. Good morning.
24: Good morning. There was a Zach Bryan concert in town over the weekend.
21: Mm-hmm.
24: And I only know that because the Dallas Singles Facebook group went crazy. Apparently, it was like side chick night. Everyone was asking where their man was. Everyone was like, were you at the Zach Bryan concert with my man? Like, my man's, these are his initials. And like, so many posts about that. So, very interesting night over there. Have no idea what went down, but sounds like a lot of cheating.
2: Oh, side chick night?
24: It seems like it.
21: Oh, they should try that at the ballpark.
2: A baseball team's listening right now. I'm going like, okay.
21: Side chick night.
2: We got something.
21: In the control room, here's Trey.
26: Good morning. You've seen the Twix commercials, and they have like left and right Twix, and like
2: which one tastes better?
26: Well, the right one tastes better. I'm like, well, this is a fun gimmick, whatever. Nobody actually fights about left or right. So my 2-year-old son sits in the left side of things, right behind the driver's seat. My 5-year-old sits on the right side of things, and I have to count the turns to wherever I'm going to figure out if there are the same amount of left turns and right turns, because my son on the left-hand side only likes left turns. My son on my right side only likes right turns. Wow. Hmm. Which makes it a little more difficult. And I got suckered into it the first time, right? They said it, and I was like, oh, I can make this happen, blah, blah, blah. And now they expect it every time. You guys know what happens when there's only the two-year-old in the car going to pick up the five-year-old from school?
2: You go on a square.
26: I have to drive past everything, yeah. make a left to make a right. It's a prison of my own building, yeah. But it's a fun one.
2: At some point, you're allowed to say, no.
26: Of course yeah, right. Of course I am.
21: Or close your eyes.
2: We're not doing that.
26: I've set the precedent. I've got pretty good patience. They're having fun with it. So, and they know left and right. That's pretty
2: good. Which is
26: good.
2: That's
18: yeah. good.
2: Some adults don't know left and right.
26: Exactly.
2: Still.
26: Yeah, so, every true. Once in a while, you got to hold true. It up.
2: You got to hold up the L and the whatever this other side
26: not
2: is.
26: L, the Waluigi L.
2: Yep. The backwards L.
21: Right.
2: What's going on, Big Al Mac?
21: Thank you, JC Chavez. I'm not a messy person, but I'm not an extremely neat person either. I'm kind of in the middle, I think. I guess I'm kind of an average, but my house is such a mess all the time now with animals, with an 8-year-old.
0: Yeah, you gotta say 8 now.
21: With me, like, being average on the cleanliness. It's just, even when I clean it, it's like something just happened, like right behind me. The trail, I can't understand it.
0: Do you have any help?
21: I have a lady that sometimes comes up, like, especially if I'm having a party or some people over, I'll call her up, and she's great. But the minute she leaves, it's chaos again. It's just, I don't know, it's just going in and out of the back door. Okay, there's grass. There's glue on the kitchen floor this morning.
26: That is strange. I think you're the only one.
21: It's not been this bad.
0: Children and pets make a mess.
2: Wow, that's crazy.
21: Is that new? Is that not new? Is this not exclusive to me?
2: It's literally the first thing you notice when you bring a little kid home. Your life is completely different.
21: Completely different. Okay. I just had to vent because
2: okay.
0: How's carpool going?
21: I have no one to vent to, Kelly.
2: Right, I know.
21: This is
0: you
21: my
0: need
21: outlet.
0: A woman.
21: This is my. I know
0: we are not your surrogate woman.
2: You need a partner so you can go. This sucks.
21: I know Charlie's told me numerous times that I need a woman, and then this lady was talking to me at church, and Charlie came up and literally stood in front of me with her arms out to the side, like trying to block me. And she's just, I don't know what.
24: Oh, she didn't like that girl?
21: I don't know. She was like, yeah, my grandpa needs a girlfriend because his wife left him. She's quick to say that.
2: Yeah. Oh, she lets everybody know?
21: Oh, she's quick to say that.
18: Then at least you don't
0: but
18: have
0: to explain.
18: This
0: wasn't the right woman.
21: I guess not.
2: Yeah. What if the woman has a follow-up question for Charlie, like, why'd she leave him? You know?
21: Nobody
0: knows.
21: Neither one of us know that. That's
2: right. Got a stumper.
21: Here is Anna with Celebrity Birth. Thank y'all for letting me vent a little.
2: You're welcome.
0: You're welcome.
26: We feel you.
0: Yeah. Find a woman.
18: Yeah. Happy birthday to Sophia Richie. She's 28 today. She has a birthday with Rupert Grant, who's 38. Ron Weasley in the Harry Potter movies.
24: Mm-hmm. 38. Weasley.
18: Chad Michael Murray is 45. John Green is 49. And Dave Chappelle is 53. Today on National Waffle Day, also National Peach Pie Day. Mm. National
0: my favorite. Peach I like pie? Peach cobbler, but not peach pie.
21: Peach pie. I've never had peach pie. I just had the cobbler.
0: I eat around the peaches
21: What's
0: and
21: the
0: cobbler.
21: What's the difference between peach pie and peach cobbler?
0: The crust. It's in a pie shell.
20: Yeah.
0: But I like the flavor of the peaches, but I don't want to eat the peaches.
18: Mm. Oh.
21: Huh. Okay.
0: Interesting. Okay. Slimy.
18: And it's also National Knife Day.
0: I love knives.
2: Knife. Yeah. Yep. I still don't understand why it needs a K.
26: Why?
21: Yeah. Why do we need a K in front of knife?
2: Why can't it just be N-I-F-E? Yeah. Knife.
21: Knight.
2: Knife.
21: K-N-I-F-E.
18: That's too easy.
2: Whoever created the silent K, the silent killer.
21: I don't get it.
18: And it was 20 years ago today that Pluto was demoted.
2: Yeah, to a dwarf planet.
18: Yeah, from not being an official planet.
2: I still call it a planet.
18: I still think Pluto's a planet.
2: Yeah. Yeah.
20: Some say it's a moon of Neptune.
18: No, Pluto's his own planet.
20: It could be a moon. It's not that big, too. I think it's like the size of like Australia.
2: I saw a thing.
18: Pluto?
20: Yeah.
2: Is it really? The size of Australia?
20: That's what I remember
0: Pluto?
20: Hearing.
0: I'm not going to question him because he's usually right on stuff like that.
2: That's wild.
26: I want to Google so bad.
2: I do too, but he's always right. He's always right.
26: But he's always
2: right.
18: But even if he is right, even if he is right, you need to verify.
2: I saw what would happen if was it Neptune or Saturn crashed into Uranus, what would happen if mm-hmm. those planets, they could blend together and create another one.
21: Did you say Uranus?
2: It's Uranus. It's not Uranus.
24: Whatever. It goes back and forth.
2: No, it's Uranus.
0: They say Uranus so the kids won't giggle.
20: Yeah. No.
18: Trey?
26: The entire dwarf planet can fit within the borders of Australia.
0: Yeah. Wow.
26: Good job, Justin.
20: Thank you.
26: Good fun Incredible. Fact.
20: Thank you. It's Look a great that. Start to Monday. Wow.
0: That, all that stuff buried in those crevices uh-huh. of your brain.
2: Right. And let's not forget still that every planet in our solar system fits between Earth and the moon.
20: Yes.
18: And that's crazy.
2: That is facts.
18: Then how come we can't see all the planets, but we can see the moon?
21: We can see Mars sometimes.
0: They can fit. They don't.
24: They're way beyond the moon.
18: Not a good start to my Monday.
2: It's all good, Amy. It is all good. It is all good. Keyword.
0: Oh, yeah?
2: The keyword there was can. They can or could.
18: I'm ready to go home.
2: That's all good. Coming up here in 10 minutes, I've always kind of low-key wanted to start doing Uber or Lyft just because I think it'd be fun to drive.

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1: Possibly.
3: Wow.
1: When Harry does like a little like, oh, it's so hot up here, and he does like a thing with his hand, some of his sweat could fly off of one of his fingertips.
2: I'll look at that seating chart to see.
1: Directly on your forehead. We don't know how far he can spray his sweat, but we'll let you know. By the way, the concert is Saturday, September 19th. KidNation.com if you want to enter. And again, that's going to be a fun time for you. Now, a couple things here occurred over the weekend. I don't know how we all feel about this. Erling Haaland, who was just the sweetheart of the World Cup, he has ditched his long locks in favor of a brand new look.
4: Yeah. Just the
1: forward.
2: Blonde hair guy.
4: Yeah.
1: Haaland.
3: The haircut, I was taken aback.
2: But did you see the slide progression?
3: No.
1: It's not bad.
3: Oh, I'm looking it up immediately.
2: It started off where he did like a nerdy bang part chopped off.
1: He tried things.
2: And then they styled it where the bangs were kind of swooped up, looked beautiful. But then he buzzed the rest of it.
3: Yeah, I only saw the finale.
2: Yeah, he should have stopped one step shy. Short of the buzz. Yeah. Looked really good.
5: We don't like the buzz.
2: The buzz is fine. But when I saw it before, I like this much better than the long
1: hair. But he was so well known. His hair. It's just
2: he's had it for so long.
1: I know.
3: Yeah, but it was part of his brand.
1: I know.
2: Well, he said one of his players, friends, whatever, said, don't cut your hair. It's like your Samson. It's your strength, you know, and he believed it. But now it's like, I think it looks good.
1: So it's buzz. I
3: like it better.
1: He's still a handsome dude. Yeah. The caption said, new season, new trim. And his girlfriend, Isabel, was also present for his cut. And she said, oh, my God, it looks nice. You look really tough.
5: Oh, yeah.
4: That's all you needed.
5: A buzz cut. I feel like guys did that every summer. They would just shave their head and just enjoy
2: That's
5: it.
2: That's what we used to do in South Carolina. And all the kids would be bald in the beginning of summer.
5: Right, and exactly.
2: It's cooler.
1: And as a dude, you get so scared to do this because your friends are going to make fun of you. Anytime you change anything, all your friends make fun of you. But if your girlfriend says, you look tough. Did I just win the lottery?
2: He looks better.
3: I did see an entire a Rush video for the girls in the sorority house, and a lot of them were blonde, and they had their hair tied back like the way he did, so they just looked like a bunch of Erling Haaland.
1: That's awesome.
3: It's pretty cool.
1: And by the way, it's not his hair that makes him look tough. I think the fact that he's like 6'5",
3: he's very tall,
1: and a professional athlete also makes him look pretty tough. But the buzz cut looks right now. It was a week ago that multiple patients at a Nashville hospital were paralyzed after staff accidentally gave them the wrong drugs. Oh. Yeah, this is not good. Hospital staff noticed something was off when multiple patients went into cardiac arrest. And on Friday, the hospital confirmed that the medication error happened in the hospital's pharmacy. And instead of receiving an injection of a common anesthetic in their spines, the four patients each received potassium phosphate. And then, as the hospital described it, experienced adverse health reactions and received immediate medical care. What happened? People went into cardiac arrest and became paralyzed. Now, the hospital said in a statement that it has made several changes to its pharmacy and safety protocols to prevent this type of mistake from happening again. But how scary is that?
3: Yeah.
1: So, in total, two patients were left paralyzed, and another is in intensive care on a ventilator.
4: Oh, my goodness.
1: Those mistakes are very scary. And I can only imagine how the families are feeling after that.
2: Cause awful.
1: You think it's going to go in there and everything's going to be okay?
6: And can you imagine how stressful that scene was at the hospital? The beeping in every single room.
4: Over here, stat. Over here, stat.
1: It's the oh, crap moment.
5: Yeah.
1: Oh, crap. We messed up. It probably feels awful.
4: Yeah.
1: Now, I'm sure a lot of us have thought about this. Maybe doing a little Ubering, maybe a little Lyft.
4: I thought about it.
1: It seems fun.
4: I was a limo driver. I thought about it.
3: As a driver?
1: Yeah. Get out there and make sure people get home safe. Have some.
2: I wonder how much money you really earn, though. I've kind of looked it up before.
1: Yeah.
2: It's a side hustle. I saw some guy was saving to buy his girlfriend a ring.
1: Yeah.
2: And it took him quite a long time to save $5,000.
1: Well, some people do it for a full-time job. And I mean, it must be working because they're paying for the rent.
2: I'd be curious if anybody's willing to share their paycheck anonymously.
1: And I would. And do you think which shift you would take? I feel like I would want to drive people home after the bars, but then that's probably when the most messy people are.
2: Yeah. You run the risk of somebody puking.
1: Right.
5: And the couple's fighting in the backseat.
3: Rowdy.
1: But also, that's probably where you get the craziest stories, right?
4: True.
3: And the crazy, because it's the craziest people.
1: Well, imagine you're driving an Uber.
4: Yeah.
1: Suddenly, two cops jump into your car.
4: Two cops?
1: Two cops, police officers, full gear, everything, guns, okay. boom, tasers, all that stuff. And then they start yelling, go, go, go. Well, that is exactly what happened to a Houston Uber driver. His name's Anthony Baines. Police were chasing a man on foot who allegedly threatened to shoot a woman and her kids. The suspect was outrunning the officers. Again, they're wearing like 35, 40 pounds of gear.
4: Yeah.
1: This guy, pretty fast.
4: Yeah.
1: They realized, we're not going to catch him. So one of the cops jumped into his Uber and told him, hey, follow that suspect.
4: Did they have to like, call wow. Uber call on the Uber? App or just?
1: No, they just hopped in. It just
6: they
1: happened
6: just
1: to be
6: found
1: there.
6: Found an Uber?
3: Okay. Well, there are some Ubers that have like the sign on the windshield.
1: Yeah. So it's just one officer at this point right, that gets in and goes,
5: like the
1: chase
5: movies,
1: that suspect.
5: When you're like, follow that cab.
1: Then they pick up the second officer. They drove around for a couple of minutes, spotted the suspect, and the cops jumped back out to continue the chase.
4: Oh.
1: Just one problem. What? It was all cool. Anthony, you did a great job driving, bro. But they still didn't catch him.
6: Oh.
1: Bane said it was, Anthony said it was one of the craziest things that's ever happened to him.
3: But I thought you were going to say they gave him a ticket for running a red.
1: Yeah, can you imagine?
4: Like, I wonder what kind of rating they gave him. Because they didn't catch the guy. So they probably gave him like 3 stars.
1: Well, it's not Anthony's fault. That was on
4: now,
1: the top.
4: Sure it's not, but still.
6: They also didn't call him. So did they have access to ratings?
1: Yeah, they don't have access to ratings. But they should give him like a medal.
3: Yeah.
1: They should give him a medal.
3: Or at least
1: something.
3: A movie.
6: At least a movie.
1: And I wonder what that guy, like, do you we all think we all have wondered.
2: I would freeze.
1: Could we get away from cops?
2: No. Whoa, I thought you meant like if I was the Uber driver, I would totally freeze. Like,
1: Oh, no, I'd be all about it.
3: I would freeze. I would panic.
1: I might get out and chase him with him.
2: No.
6: I feel like I was born for that.
1: But there are some TikToks that I've seen where people think they could get away from a police officer in full unit. And they don't.
5: I've got friends that say stories where they were speeding. They knew that they were about to get pulled over and took an exit and took some streets.
1: Oh, they took some.
5: And turned their car off.
1: Precaution.
5: And the cop couldn't find them.
1: Yeah, that's different. Yeah, I would not run from a cop on a car.
4: No.
1: No, that's too.
4: Pull over, take your medicine, and go on about your business.
1: I'm not going to do that. I see all the motorcycle people that do, though.
4: I saw this cop yesterday that pulled over this this guy. But it was the cop that came to my restaurant a few weeks ago. And so I'm like, do I go back?
1: Was the guy that walked the tab?
4: Yeah, No. Oh. It was a guy that was sleeping on the bench
1: a few weeks ago.
4: And so I called this, and it was a female police officer that showed up.
3: Yeah.
4: And so anyway, I hadn't seen her since. So yesterday I saw she had pulled somebody over. And so I passed right by him. I'm like, should I loop back around and just holler at her while she's giving somebody a ticket?
2: No, you should not.
4: I said, that's probably not a good idea. So I didn't.
2: Imagine somebody walking by the studio just coming in and start chit-chatting to you while you're on the radio.
4: Yeah.
2: You're doing your job.
4: Right. And then, so I had to go back home. And then I saw her again. She was posted up checking for speeders. And so I saw where she was hidden.
1: Uh-huh.
4: And I said, should I circle around? This might be God telling me to go ahead and
1: like,
4: do
1: that's
4: it.
1: Your lady right
6: you
1: now.
6: Yeah, that's God.
3: You should have gone over the speed limit, so she pulled you over.
4: I thought about that. But then she might not, have the same feeling, so she'd probably go ahead and give me a ticket. I didn't have a ticket. Well, I hate to put that out there.
5: You wanted to give her a fine for being fine?
4: Anyway, I didn't, so.
1: If you're that police officer and you're listening right now.
6: And you have the same feeling.
1: And you have the same feeling. Same feeling.
2: Why are we wasting everybody's time? He's not going to do anything about it.
1: For the love of the game, Kelly.
4: Yeah.
2: He's
4: for the lucky JC.
1: For the love of the game.
4: Love of the game.
1: He still got it.
2: For nothing.
1: Oh, because this one's close.
4: Right.
1: This one's right there. Imagine that bringing her a little sandwich when she's out there trying to get some speeders.
4: Yeah. Oh.
1: I like this relationship.
6: Might not have the same feelings, JC. We don't know yet.
1: Yeah. You got to call us if you have same feelings only.
6: Same feelings only.
1: Not kind of same feelings. Same feelings. All right, Kelly Raspberry, what's coming up with that celebrity gossip?
2: Well, I said I was going to do it, and I did it.
4: What?
2: I went to see Spa Weekend with my girlfriend.
1: Spa Weekend.
2: I'll tell you how that did at the box office.
1: Oh, okay.
2: And Zach Hickerson, Brian Hickerson's brother, of Hayden Panettiere's boyfriend, he's finally speaking out. He wants to clear up a lot of the rumors that we've been reporting incorrectly.
1: He was there,
2: so we'll tell you that more when we come back.

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22: And we hope you had a wonderful weekend. Kick the week off right here. We got a worst date ever coming your way in about 20 minutes. And teachers, You know, we always take care of you every year.
0: Oh, yeah.
22: So make sure you're listening in about 20 years. We'll tell you what's going on in about 20 minutes.
0: 20 years.
22: In about 20 minutes. I don't know if I'll be here in 20 years. But in about 20 minutes, we got something coming your way, and you'll really appreciate this because we've done it in the past, and it goes off very well. But right now, let's go ahead and get you caught up with what happened over the weekend with all our celebrity friends. Anna, Kelly, what's up?
1: All right. So, no surprise, I don't think, that Spider-Man, Brand New Day, still number one. 4 weeks in a row now.
0: Boom.
1: Another 39 million. So, that makes 855 million here at home.
0: Yeah.
1: 2.22 billion worldwide. That's a lot.
0: That's a lot
1: of money.
22: Billion.
1: How much is going in Tom Holland's pocket? I want somebody to do the math on that.
22: Because he got a back end.
1: We don't know the percentage. We're guessing, but we don't know. So let's see, coming in second, that new movie Insidious, out of the further. Did you have time to go see it, Justin?
8: No, I got to see Camp Rock 3, though.
1: Okay.
11: How was it?
1: Well,
8: not in the theaters.
11: Did you like it?
8: And the music at the end was great.
22: But the movie?
8: But nothing beats the first one.
22: Okay.
11: Nothing ever will.
8: You compare. The book was way better.
22: Uh-huh.
1: Well, that was second with 25.3 million. So you combine that with the global box office, it earned 60 million total. Pretty good for a movie that only cost $18 million to produce, right? So The Odyssey, it got bumped to third, another $19.6 million. So far, that one's earned $1.44 billion worldwide. That's Christopher Nolan's biggest movie ever, the highest grossing R-rated movie of all time.
22: Wow. So Zendaya and Tom Holland have been in movies that have made $3 billion.
1: Yeah, I think she is officially the actress or actor? I mean, is she for male and female?
8: Billed actor of the year? Or
1: like the highest
8: grossing.
1: Is she just the female actress or overall actor? I'm not sure. I don't have that in front of me. But Paw Patrol, the Dino movie, it barely beat out the end of Oak Street for fourth place with 9.1 million. The other earned 9 million. So I went and saw
22: Spa Weekend.
1: My daughter was up for a rush. I was nervous. I didn't know what was going to happen. So I wanted to go see it with my girlfriends, but I wanted to wait and see how, you know, bid day went on Saturday. Once I got the good news, I was like, hey, anybody want to go see Spa Weekend with me? We'll go to brunch. We'll drink. I'll get my Bloody Maria. Then we'll go see the movie. And so I had three girlfriends and we went.
0: Okay.
11: That's so
1: very
11: fun.
1: You got to go into it enthusiastic because, you know, when you're expecting, to have fun, that does make a difference.
0: Oh, yeah.
1: I will say the movie's very cute.
0: Okay.
1: It's very cute.
22: Very cute.
11: Yeah.
1: But we laughed out loud a couple of times.
8: Popcorn movie.
11: I feel like that's what you would expect it to be like, right?
0: Yeah,
8: nothing groundbreaking.
11: Cute. Right.
1: It's nothing groundbreaking. Everybody's saying it's supposed to be the female version of The Hangover. I did not see The Hangover, so I cannot say whether it was, but it bombed.
22: Okay.
1: It bombed.
22: Big time.
1: Opened in ninth place.
22: Nine.
0: Oh, man.
1: Just over $3 million.
11: Well, I feel like I didn't even hear about it until, like, two days ago.
1: They really didn't promote it very much. I saw a little bit on Bravo, like the Real Housewives were promoting it. I'm like, y'all should have spent your budget somewhere else. But it cost $20 million to produce, so not a hugely expensive movie, but I don't know if they're going to make that back. Mm-hmm. Rotten Tomatoes critics gave it 33%, but the audience was kinder with 76%. So that's what I'd say. It was cute.
22: That's still pretty low for the audience. Because usually the audience is nicer. They'll be like
1: 76 is nicer than 33.
22: True.
11: It'll smash on streaming, mm-hmm. I'm sure.
8: That's what happened to Bridesmaids. Not everyone was watching it until they were able to watch it at home, and then it blew up.
11: And that became a classic.
8: Mm-hmm.
0: Do movies get credit for airplane views?
1: I don't know.
11: That's a good question.
0: You pay at the movie theater. You pay when you stream, but nobody, I don't know.
22: I'm sure the airlines
0: track
22: it
0: some kind of way,
11: yeah,
0: right?
11: The airlines probably
22: pay for the ability
11: for the
22: to show those.
11: Licensing.
0: Yeah.
11: So there's been a lot of gossip and speculation surrounding Hayden Panettiere's death back on August 16th. To clarify his involvement and clear up some misinformation, Zach Hickerson, the brother of Hayden's boyfriend, Brian, he released a statement to TMZ. He said, on Sunday morning, I woke up at my Airbnb, got dressed, and went to church. I exchanged messages that morning with Brian on my way. We planned on all of us getting lunch and playing indoor golf after the service. When I left church, I called and texted both of them. When I didn't reach Brian or Hayden, I just assumed maybe they fell back asleep. So I drove over and went to the Airbnb. When I got there, I knew the code to the building, but not the door code to the Airbnb. I knocked loudly, which apparently woke Brian up from the nap that they were both taking on the pullout couch bed in the living room. When we went in and tried to wake Hayden up for lunch, we realized that she was unconscious. I immediately called 911 and Brian gave her Narcan. We then jointly performed CPR while 911 was on speaker until fire and EMS arrived. At that point, we watched as they tried every measure possible to save her life.
1: So that clears up a lot of the false information.
0: Yeah.
1: You know, it's the game of telephone.
22: Yeah.
11: Yeah. And I feel like when something major like this happens, people just spit out things without fact checking so quickly.
0: Yeah.
11: But that's the latest.
1: Song. That's according to him.
11: Yeah.
22: That's what he saw.
1: Well, that's his experience. Yeah. But we're still waiting to find out, you know.
22: But what happened?
1: There's so many
22: gone.
1: Rumors about what happened. Is he telling the truth? Is he trying to protect his brother? Ooh. That, you know, some people are saying that still. Even if somebody comes out and says, this is what happened, we're like, mm-hmm.
0: Yeah, Sina. Yeah.
1: Yeah. Well, don't be saving your coins for Bonnaroo next year, because I know Anna likes to, you know, she has like a jar.
11: I do.
1: Coins in for concerts.
11: Dude, I have an emergency concert fund.
8: Was it like a pickle jar, a jam jar?
22: Or like the cheesy poofs?
11: Better
22: cheesy,
11: be bigger
22: the,
11: than
22: the
11: that.
22: Cheesy poofs.
8: Oh, yeah.
11: Yes.
22: The big one.
11: Yes, yes, yes.
1: Well, they are taking next year off.
0: Oh.
1: After 2 years of back-to-back storms and flooding, they decided the farm needs a little time to rest and recover.
0: They're going to break a roof.
1: So in 2025, Bonnaroo was canceled after just one day because of massive flooding. So they spent the year between 25 and 26 investing a big chunk of money into improving drainage. They laid almost 5 miles of new road. They added 135 acres of new grass, but it wasn't enough because this year was a mess, too. They ended up having to cancel several sets on the last day of Bonnaroo. Thanks, El Nino.
0: Right.
1: And apparently it's not El Nino's not going away next year either. So they're like, we're just going to give the land a chance to rest and then. Does maybe make some more improvements. I don't know what else they can do.
22: Does El Nino ever turn into El Hombre?
2: Or no, he stays El Nino.
22: Stays young?
0: Mm-hmm. Yeah.
1: But then they just go from El Nino to La Nina. Aren't we
22: Nina,
1: always
22: yeah.
1: in, aren't we one, always or the in other? One or the other?
22: Right. I think so.
2: You can be in both, can't you?
1: I don't know. I don't know. Don't be scaring me like that.
11: So last week we learned that Prince Harry and Meghan Markle are returning to England for an extended period. But they're leaving it open-ended because then on Friday, Deadline reported that Guy Ritchie has talked to Meghan about possibly starring in a role in season 3 of his Netflix series, The Gentlemen, starring Theo James.
1: Love Theo James. He's so cute.
2: Oh, my God. I was just talking about Theo James on my date.
1: He's so hot.
2: He is so good-looking in those Divergent movies.
22: Mm-hmm.
2: Oh.
22: Mm-hmm. Yeah, that's what we want to hear on a date.
0: Yeah. Thank you, JC Chavez.
22: Thank you for bringing up the hottest guy
1: no,
22: ever.
1: No. Maybe she said, you remind me of Theo James.
2: That's what I said.
22: Oh, you did?
2: Okay. I did say that, JC.
22: Accepted.
2: Okay. Thank you.
0: Yeah, if somebody tells me I remind them of Michael B. Jordan, I'm good with that. Yeah.
2: Thank you, Kelly.
11: And I know that happens often.
22: You say I look like somebody hot, you're getting dessert.
0: Mm-hmm. Boom.
11: So,
22: yeah,
2: and
22: welcome.
2: I did. And I did.
11: So the show, The Gentlemen, it hasn't officially been renewed for a third season, but these conversations between Guy and Meghan were in the very early stages with no official offer. Though at this point, I don't know if I'd be able to watch Meghan Markle as a character. You know what I mean? Like, I would see her on screen and think that's Meghan.
2: Yeah.
11: She was great in Suits, don't get me wrong, but that was before
2: she became before her.
11: Yeah.
22: Before the Markles lost their sparkle.
11: Before she became the whole, like, the princess and everything. So now if she were to go back to acting, I don't know, I feel like that would be kind of tough to do.
2: Mm-hmm.
11: But.
1: Well, a good actor would make us forget that, wouldn't she?
22: She's pretty good.
11: Very true.
22: What I remember.
11: Very true. But apparently the backlash in the UK was so intense that they just dropped the whole idea. But in the meantime, Meghan has already filmed a cameo playing herself in the upcoming comedy Close Personal Friends, starring Lily Collins, Jack Quaid, Brie Larson, and Henry Golding. That's about an ordinary couple who makes friends with a famous couple in Santa Barbara. So Meghan Markle will be playing herself in that cameo.
8: So can they see
1: cameo?
8: They can no longer like enter Buckingham Palace or just
1: they can go in. They're just
0: you have to get a pass.
1: They just can't live there.
22: Yeah,
8: they can't. Wow.
22: They gotta go
1: you have
22: the
1: to
22: metal
1: be a
22: detector.
1: Working royal to live on royal property.
8: Is there any way they could get back in?
0: I mean, the king would have to do that, probably.
1: They would have to kiss a lot of royal butt because
2: so
1: William is over it.
2: He really is.
1: Yeah. Charles, though, I mean, everybody, his health. Everybody says that's why Harry's going back because he's like, his dad has cancer.
8: Right.
1: We don't know where he is in the progression of that. He could be in remission. I don't know. It could have been just a wake-up call for Harry to say, you know, my dad's time is limited. I need to be there so my kids can get to know him.
8: Because you know how the Amish people do rush springa?
1: Yeah.
22: I did not know that.
8: It's like they once they turn 16, they're allowed to go live in the normal world.
2: For like 2 weeks?
8: I think it's longer than that. Maybe 2 months.
2: It's a long time.
8: I don't know.
2: It's 2 something.
1: But sample the sins of that, you know, that are out
8: to
1: there.
8: To get it out of their system to see if they like it and then come back.
0: Like a purge.
8: Yes. So maybe that's what Harry was trying to do. See if he could go enjoy it. And then he was like,
22: go check out America.
2: But no, he burned the whole thing to the ground before he did that.
22: Yeah, he did.
8: That's true.
22: Yeah. This was like kind of like Coming to America, but
0: yeah,
22: but not.
3: May I clear up the rumors? We are not always in El Nino or La Nina. We spend a lot of time in a normal middle state called ENSO neutral.
22: That sounds boring.
8: E-N-S-O? What is La Nina? Because I know El Nino is
3: La Nina is the cool phase, featuring cooler than normal ocean temperatures and stronger trade winds.
8: El Nino is the hotter.
22: Temperamental.
4: I want La Nina back.
22: We want the cooler.
3: But what about the neutral state?
8: There's just been a lot conditions of fires are normal. Lately.
4: Yeah. I want that too.
22: I know. All right, well, we got a worst date ever coming up here in about 10 minutes. And this morning, the Kid Craddock Morning Show is sponsored by ZipRecruiter.
1: It is, you know, I sent Big Al's granddaughter, Charlie, a birthday present. And guess what I got in the mail this weekend?
22: A note.
1: A handwritten thank you note from Charlie. 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
3: Mostly sunny and hot once again today. From the Johnson Firm Weather Center, we'll see highs in the upper 90s. Heat advisory in effect starting at 11 o'clock. That heat index once again well into the triple digits. 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
3: Now, Walker, hello, are you there?
31: Hi.
3: We want to hear your worst date ever because we heard it's a good one.
31: So I was dating this girl. We'd gone on two dates and I talked to her about going on a third. I said, hey, this place on Friday, it has this band they're coming. I know the guy. I can get a spot. I'd love to go. And I thought she said yes. She said, oh, that sounds amazing. And then she stopped talking. And so that Friday I went expecting to see her. And I did. She came with another guy. She took him, took my idea, and went. And so I went. I had a great time by myself. And I found out later that that date went terrible for her. And good. I do not feel bad.
3: Oh, what? Man.
4: That's awful.
3: She stole your idea for the date you were going to take her on and took another dork.
4: Y'all, she said, she said that's amazing. So he took that as a yes.
3: Oh. Yeah, it is a yes because he was.
4: I would have thought that was a yes.
2: Yeah, for sure.
32: How do you know that date went terrible?
31: I'm still good friends with one of our mutual friends, and they told me all about it later.
32: And what happened?
31: She went, and she thought it was going great, and then he said, by the way, I don't like music. And so they went outside to talk. And while they were talking, he said, I was only here to get dinner. And then he left.
4: Oh.
3: I
4: karma
3: music.
4: In real time.
33: Did she try to hit you back up?
31: Yes, but I'm okay. I passed.
4: Yeah. Right. Yeah. Exactly. She already showed you who she is.
3: And let's not forget, Walker said he had already hung out with her twice, and this was going to be a third hangout. So when you ask, hey, there's this band coming, that's assumed we are going together.
33: Well, that brings me back to his side. I'm not going to lie. I was going to defend her a little bit. No. Because I've done that before. Not the same thing where I went with another guy, but when someone was trying to ask me out and I really didn't want to go on it, I'd be like, oh my God, yeah, that sounds so fun. But would try to avoid the yes or no. Okay. So I can see that part.
31: I've been rejected before. That's a normal thing.
2: Right.
31: But to take somebody else to the
33: thing.
31: Yeah,
33: that's bad. I would do that.
3: Yeah. Oh, wow.
33: That stings, but the instant karma for her must have been a little satisfying.
32: Now, are you single or you got a girlfriend now?
31: I'm interested in a party and I am going on a date this Saturday.
4: Oh, all right.
2: Where are you going?
31: We're just going to go to a little coffee shop for lunch, and then that night we're going to go watch a movie.
4: Okay,
31: Walker.
32: What movie?
31: The new Spider-Man movie.
3: Smart. Oh, even
33: so
3: better.
33: Good. Bring tissues. I cried like three times.
3: How'd you meet her, though? Did you do dating apps or just around?
31: No, I don't do dating apps. I share one of my math classes with her, and she came over and asked for help. And so we had a study group that weekend, and I got interested. So
33: that is so cute.
3: Oh, so you're good at math?
31: Yeah.
3: JC, that was a stupid question.
33: You should text her and say you plus me equals heart.
3: Well, listen, Walker, we hope that date goes excellent. Keep us posted, okay?
31: Yeah.
3: You're in school right now and you're about to have a birthday?
31: Yes, in September.
3: So hopefully you get a birthday kiss.
33: Ooh, okay, September
31: buddy?
33: What?
31: September 14th.
33: Oh, so close. So, Walker, happy early birthday.
2: What's the square root of 69?
31: That doesn't have a square root.
3: It's eight something.
2: Eight something.
3: Because I've been trying to work it out.
2: You don't like music either.
3: It's a drink. It's a drink lyric. Walker, you have a wonderful day, man. Thank you so much for talking with us today, buddy.
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3: Mm-hmm. Thank you, teachers. Yeah, you truly deserve it. And honestly, in the past, we've sent them all together on a group trip. But this time, you get the pick, you know?
2: Yeah.
3: You go on your own.
4: Because not everybody's schedule is the same.
3: Right. It might not align.
4: You can take it.
3: That way, less stress for you, which is what you deserve after a long school year with the kids. Really do appreciate it. So, saw a question on the group chat, Anna, that struck.
9: That piqued your interest?
3: It piqued my interest, and it piqued your interest as well.
9: Yeah.
3: What's your toxic trait?
9: Yes, this was posed in the Anna's group chat Facebook page by a listener named Shauna. What is your toxic trait? I feel like we kind of say this casually all the time. Like, last week I had said that I think one of my toxic traits is when I watch a TV show and I think that I could have played the lead role, even though I am not an actor, nor did I audition. But I watch it and I think I could do that. And so this was posted in Anna's group chat. And so then people started commenting some of their toxic traits. Amy said, watching The Amazing Race and thinking seriously about who my partner would be, despite the fact that I get winded just picking up barbecue sauce.
3: Yeah. That's...
9: But you still watch Amazing Race very seriously.
2: Right.
9: Candace said, watching baking videos and how they decorate, thinking I could do it, and then I try it and realize that I'm not that talented.
2: Okay. I see what you're saying.
9: Yeah. Kent said, I check my Amazon orders to see if they'll arrive earlier than expected. Being a toxic trait. Do you guys have any toxic traits?
3: My toxic trait, I actually performed it yesterday. I bought my daughter some knee pads for volleyball, and when she tried them on, when she got back, they were too small.
2: Okay.
3: And so I looked and I said, the sporting goods store closes in 5 minutes. My toxic trait was, I can make it. So I got in my car and I drove to the sporting goods store and I walked in as closing was happening.
4: Oh, they love that.
3: I know they loved it, but toxic trait revealed and successful.
4: Hey, okay.
32: You made it.
3: I made it, but they were not very happy when I walked in as they were trying to shut the doors.
2: I guess mine would be me thinking that I can actually prevent or stop a police chase.
3: Like, yes. You've wanted to do this numerous
2: times.
3: I've
2: said this, nuts, that I wanted to just pull my car out in the middle of the street while a high-speed chase is going down the street so that the criminal would crash into my truck. Boom. And I just did it.
3: Hero.
2: Oh, metal.
4: My God.
2: Metal.
3: Yeah. Justin, toxic trait?
32: That I like to argue, I guess. Yeah. Even when I know I'm wrong, I will still...
3: Wait, you're admitting you argue even when you're wrong?
32: Yes.
3: That is a toxic trait.
32: Knowing that I'm wrong, I'll still argue.
9: Because sometimes you just do it for sport.
32: Now it's the principle. Also, I feel like I have a hard time taking direction from people.
9: What do you mean?
32: Where, like, if I want to do something, I want to do it my way. And if someone wants to give me an opinion on how to do it better or, you know, do something else, I'm like, no, this is how I envisioned it, so I'm going to make it happen this way.
9: Yeah. Mm. That also applies even in the smaller sense of it. Like, when Justin and I want to go to lunch, we'll be like, oh, let's go to lunch. I'll be like, oh, do you want to go to Chick-fil-A? And he'll be like, no, I want to go to Whataburger. So let me go to Whataburger.
3: Yeah.
9: Because that's what Justin wants. Mm-hmm.
3: Honestly,
9: is fine because I don't like making decisions. So
4: I don't either.
9: So, like,
4: works
9: I get...
4: for you.
32: Yeah. I have, like, a fantasy in my head, and if it's not there, if we're not doing that fantasy, then I'm not interested.
9: Yeah, yeah.
3: This one is incredibly relatable, and I feel you on this. From the text, my toxic trait is
8: I save so many social media recipes.
9: Oh.
8: And I know I am absolutely never going to make them nor look at them again.
9: Thank you so much. I've been doing that a lot lately. My algorithm has been like easy five ingredient things.
10: Yeah.
9: And I have so many saved and I haven't done a single
8: one. I saved so many. In fact, I had so many saved things on my Instagram that I created folders now for them. And I still don't go back and look at them. Yeah. I have my music. I have my recipes. I have the workouts. I never go back and look at them.
9: But at least they're there in case you need them.
10: Yeah, they're there just in case.
33: Lately, I've been getting real jealous with my dog. Like when we're in the elevator, and I already know this dog loves me so much, so it makes me feel special. And
11: are you
33: then
11: ready to name it?
33: No, not
8: your
33: yet.
8: Toxic traits that you won't name your dog.
33: Yeah, that's one of them.
11: He's still on a trial basis. Yeah.
8: His name is Dog right now.
33: The dog. The second one is how much he like flirts with everyone in the elevator. Like he loves everyone. He goes up to them. He's jumping on their legs, and they're petting him. And I'm like, man, I thought I was special.
10: Yeah, not special.
9: But that's good that he's socializing.
33: Yeah. He is. He's nothing like he was when I got him. He was so scared and wouldn't do anything.
10: Call him Foster.
33: What?
10: Call him Foster.
8: Oh, that's a good name, right?
33: The problem is my cousin that lives across the street, his name is Foster.
8: Yeah, but he's...
9: Do you not want to name him because you might have to give him back?
33: No, I can't decide, Anna. Like, you with decisions, that's another one of my toxic traits. I can't make decisions.
32: Name him Audrey.
33: I thought about that. AJ. Audrey Jr.
8: Audrey Jr.
9: AJ's cute.
33: AJ. Yeah.
8: And Audrey is a boy or girl name.
32: To name your dog after your name is kind of...
8: It's kind of... It's a good flex.
9: Wasn't there an actor that did that?
8: Probably.
33: George Foreman named all his kids George.
8: Yeah, he named all his kids.
9: Charlie Puth, I think, named his dog Charlie.
11: Oh,
8: that's a cute
11: name. That's confusing.
8: Well, listen, Kid Nation, if you have a toxic trait you want to share with us, go ahead, give us a call at 800-543-3548. Share your toxic traits. We would love to hear them.
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13: because
14: Ryan,
13: you
14: told him no.
13: I don't know. 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But when he helps my neighbor... Then I'm like, well, why are you helping her? And he's like, my God, I don't know. And so I got to keep his blood pressure up.
15: Well, love
16: I don't
15: you, Lori.
16: Need your help.
15: And you're not alone. I feel a lot of people are like that.
16: Why aren't you helping me?
15: I don't need your help.
17: Don't help me, but don't help her either.
15: Uh-huh. Don't help anybody.
16: And then why aren't you helping me? Can't you tell I need help?
15: Love you, Lori. Thank you for your call.
16: I love that.
18: Me too.
15: Hey, Brittany.
19: Hey.
15: All right. What's your toxic trait, Brittany?
19: Mine is that I get really mad when I'm the only one that has to wake up early. So I purposely am as loud as possible to wake everybody else in my household up, even if they don't technically have to be awake.
5: That is pretty toxic.
15: That's very toxic.
5: If I'm up, you're up.
15: I would be upset.
4: You need to call us back for Petty Monday, okay?
15: Yeah. Do you wake up before everyone all the time? So this happens all the time?
19: If I wake up before everybody, not like on a need basis, I don't do it. But if it's like I have to take my oldest son somewhere and my husband's over there snoring, I'm going to purposely wake him up.
15: Yeah. They go, whoops. Sorry, I woke you, honey.
16: Just blow drying her hair.
15: Well, I'm trying to be loud.
16: Getting ice.
15: Thank you, Brittany.
16: Got to get a pan.
15: We're doing toxic traits here on the Kid Craddock Morning Show. 800-543-3548 is our phone number. Aisha, how are you doing?
6: I'm good, guys. How are you?
15: Oh, so good. All right. Aisha, what is your toxic trait?
11: I get mad at my husband when he won't even consider us buying a old bus, a school bus, whether like a full size or a schoolie.
16: You want a school bus?
14: Yes. Why? Why do you want one?
11: We could convert it.
14: Yes. Into what?
11: I'm from Savannah, so we have hurricanes, and I'm from a time where we would have to evacuate. Oh. Well, if we evacuate, we wouldn't need a hotel.
14: No.
11: Because we'd have made it into a little house or a little camp or kind of thing.
14: These videos on YouTube are riveting.
16: They do look so good. And they show you all the locations of their backyard.
15: Aisha, would you bury the school bus down, like make it a bunker?
14: No.
11: You drive it away from the store.
15: Like an RV. Drive it away.
16: It's like an RV.
11: A tiny home kind of thing.
15: Yeah. Yeah.
14: Yes.
15: Okay.
11: I have a son and he's getting older. Maybe that could be his like a little apartment or... I could bake out of it. I'm not going to do any of these things, but they sound so great, and I really want a bus.
16: What's the price range around these buses?
11: Oh, I have no idea, but he won't buy me one.
14: Not a bus.
17: I've bought two buses in my
14: life. Al knows a thing about buying buses.
11: Do you have a bus like in your yard or something?
17: I did.
14: Somebody wrote me that they found your bus like in a junkyard or something.
18: No way.
14: Really? It was somewhere. Yeah. Somebody wrote me that they saw your bus.
17: Wow. Yeah, I had a little bitty bus, like the short bus typically. Uh-huh. You know,
11: the 20-something
17: passenger. I think I paid like 10 grand for
14: it. Girl, I hope you get your bus.
15: I do too.
14: That's such a great dream.
15: And when you get your bus...
11: enough to just make it happen, but it's not gonna happen.
15: Well, when you get it, Aisha, you drive down here and give us a ride somewhere. That would be lovely.
16: Well, she's gonna get her husband to buy it.
15: He'll get on board eventually.
14: Let's start a GoFundMe.
15: Words I never thought I'd hear Kelly Raspberry say, but she's on with the buzz.
14: I got caught up in the excitement.
15: I know you did.
14: That's my toxic trait. I'm so happy for everybody.
15: Hi, Barbara. Hold on, what?
17: Yeah.
15: Kelly's just happy for everyone because her daughter got in 280 pie. Hi, Barbara.
20: Good morning.
15: Good morning. What's your toxic trait?
20: So my toxic trait is I don't like when people tell me I'm going to like somebody because then I'll really not like that person because you told me I was going to like them.
16: All right.
14: You'll love her.
15: So if I say, oh, you got to meet my friend Kelly Raspberry, you're going to love her, you're going to hate her.
20: Okay. I'm not going to hate her, but... I'm gonna not like her right now because you want me to.
14: I gotta earn it.
18: Yeah, you don't want to be told how to feel.
15: Like, how dare you tell me who I'm gonna like?
18: Yeah,
15: don't you do that.
16: We'll see about
15: Thank you for
16: this.
15: Sharing, Barbara.
14: Oh, is the flip work? You're gonna hate her. No, I won't.
17: She's gonna be my bestie.
15: Hi, Misha.
21: Hi.
15: How you doing?
21: Good. How are you?
15: We doing good. What's your toxic trait?
21: My toxic trait is that I like to tell white people that I'm older than what I actually am just to see their reaction.
15: Because you're going with like the black don't crack.
21: I'm 33 and I tell white people that I'm 50 and they're like, oh my God.
16: Wow.
18: That's funny. I like that.
14: You can't fool black people, but you can fool white people.
21: Yeah, pretty much.
17: Right?
14: Have you fooled Mexicans?
21: No, I've never fooled them.
17: Yeah. Wow.
18: That's a fun little lie for fun.
17: I love
18: that's
17: you right
18: funny.
17: Now.
18: Yeah. Oh, Misha, I love that.
15: That is great. Hey, you know what? You should up it to another 10 years until they finally call you back.
18: What? You don't look a day over 30.
15: Watch Misha. I'm 80.
17: I love you right now.
15: Misha, you're the best. Thank you for your call.
17: That's
15: going to be a new sport for all of us.
17: That's hilarious.
14: That's a great line for a stand-up routine.
17: Yeah, right? I'd like to just ask all black people to do that. That's just an inside joke that we could have.
18: That's good.
15: Just up your age by 10 or 20. Hi, Jacqueline.
22: Hi.
15: Welcome to Toxic Trait Central. Go ahead and share yours.
22: My toxic trait is no matter how early I get up to try to be to work on time, I will still be late.
15: Oh, you're just the best employee. Now, what do you do for work, by the way?
22: I work for an oil and gas company.
15: Oh, yeah, you could be late.
14: And I bet you're hot. They let it slide.
16: Oh, yeah. How late are you? An hour? 30 minutes?
22: About 30 minutes.
15: Oh, yeah. She's hot.
14: Well, you always find something you need to do that just can't wait, right?
18: Yeah. Only work, exactly. though, or are you, like, chronically late to, like, meet your friends, too?
22: I'm chronically late to meet my family.
15: Okay. Yeah. Well, family, but friends, we're partying.
17: Friends will be on time.
15: Like my friend Reggie, we have to tell him when we're going to hang out.
17: Reggie's always late.
15: Reggie's always late. So my boy Paul and I would start telling Reggie we were meeting an hour before we were actually going to meet, and then Reggie would be on time.
14: Yeah. But did he ever figure that out?
15: Yeah, he figured it out. So then he was, instead of
14: then
15: an hour
14: he had
15: hour
14: to
15: late,
14: bump it up 2 hours.
15: He was an hour and a half late on time. Hey, Haley.
0: Hi, good morning.
15: Good morning. We're enjoying these toxic traits. What's yours?
0: Well, my husband tells me that my toxic trait is that I don't have any toxic traits.
14: Oh,
16: and you believe
17: you're just too
16: him
17: perfect.
0: Or at least that I believe I don't have
15: yeah
0: any.
15: Yeah, there, yeah, there, there,
14: my,
15: there you go.
14: My toxic trait is my husband's afraid of me.
15: I can hear her husband go like, "That's not what I said. That's not what I said.
18: That's not what I said."
15: Thank you, Haley. Have a beautiful day.
18: Oh, JC, man. I like this one from the text. It says, "My toxic trait is when I was a teenager, I thought every celebrity would pick me to go on stage."
17: Yeah, yeah.
15: Right. I still have that toxic trait.
18: You're all in there.
14: That's the dream.
15: Yeah, I'm like, they're going to call me up because they're going to need me to fill in for this song. Hey, Jennifer.
1: Hey.
15: All right, Jennifer, what's your toxic trait?
1: My toxic trait is telling everybody how to drive on the road, knowing they can't hear me.
17: Yeah.
18: Yeah.
15: Yeah. Mm. You're not supposed to do that, sir.
17: I don't think she does it that calmly.
15: No, no, I bet you she's yelling like
14: the rest
15: of us.
14: Do you flip them off below the dashboard where they can't see?
1: No, but I'm gritting my teeth like, it's 45, sir. It is 45.
15: Thank you, Jennifer. Have a great day.
17: Why are you going 20?
15: The flip off under the dashboard is the best way to go. Keeps you safe. That was fun, Kid Nation. Maybe we'll do it again sometime soon.
18: Yeah, thank you to Shauna and Anna's group chat Facebook for posing the question.
15: Excellent question, Shauna. A lot of toxic traits out there, and we got them all out there. But Kelly Raspberry, what's coming up here with your entertainment report?
14: Well, Drake is a full-fledged Ella's fella.
17: Oh,
15: Ella Langley?
14: Yes.
15: Okay.
14: There's some speculation, maybe a collaboration in the works. We'll get into that and more in today's entertainment report.
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4: 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Somebody asked Bum Phillips one day what he did all day. He answered, nothing. Absolutely nothing. And I don't start doing that until 12 noon. A famous psychiatrist from the last century was born in Switzerland. His name was Carl Jung. He said this, the central problem of our age is emptiness. Our problem today is on the inside. It's in the heart. It's an empty heart. I believe that the answer for our emptiness today and our spiritual hunger today is found in Jesus Christ. 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Whoever follows me will never be hungry again. 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
18: All right, Kelly Raspberry, what's going on?
19: Well, Drake, as I teased, is a full-fledged Ella's fella. Back in July, he played Shoes in Texas. He was DJing at a club in Houston. That was our first clue, but it's a big hit, right?
20: Right.
19: Of course you're going to play it.
18: And also, Drake did choose Texas as well. He loves Houston.
19: Right. And a week ago Sunday, he commented on this Instagram post about Ella's recent shows in Texas, and he commented, goated pen, right? Complimenting her writing skills.
20: Yeah.
19: Goated
20: okay.
19: pen.
20: Okay.
19: And then this past Saturday, he was in the crowd at Ella's show in North Little Rock.
20: Be hollin'.
19: Singing Choosing Texas, standing next to her opening act, Ernest. And now everybody's wondering, could there be a collaboration in the works here?
18: Or maybe
19: it makes sense.
18: Or he really wants to be Ella's fella.
19: I thought he's hanging out with the gothic girl.
21: Yeah.
20: He loves
21: all women.
19: He's keeping his options.
20: He bought her a house. Yeah.
21: He loves pretty women.
18: Can we turn Audrey's mic on, Trey, please? Anna, there we go.
19: They have a lot to say.
18: Yeah.
22: But now you won't know what it was because I forgot.
19: Me too. Do you know, Choosing Texans is now 18 weeks at number one, probably going to be 19. We'll see how it plays out this week. But do you know the story behind it?
20: No.
19: Well, first of all, it took less than an hour to write this song.
18: I hate when I hear that because it sounds like I suck at everything.
19: But, you know, sometimes when it flows, that's what the best artists say.
20: Right.
19: It's like sometimes they will struggle and massage and work with a song for a year and then finally just scrap it.
20: Yeah.
19: But, you know, when it's flowing... She said she and Miranda Lambert came up with the lyrics in about 30 minutes.
21: Wow.
19: And then they were working with a couple of other songwriters, Joy Beth Taylor and Luke Dick. And in all of 45 minutes, unbeknownst to them at the time, they had this monster hit on their hand. So, do you know what inspired this song?
20: No.
21: A breakup.
18: Something about Miranda Lambert.
19: About Miranda Lambert.
18: But I forget what it was.
19: A kangaroo.
18: Yeah, she was driving with a kangaroo and a cop pulled her over.
19: Yes, she had a pet kangaroo at the time. A cop pulled her over. She had Texas plates on the car. And she, you know, when you're doing songwriting sessions, you just sit down and start shooting the breeze and whatever comes out. And Miranda made a joke about what that officer must have thought. And Ella said, well, he was probably like, she's from Texas, I can tell.
22: Bam.
20: Oh, wow.
18: Which, I don't know if that makes sense because... there's not that many kangaroos in Texas.
20: There's a few. It's right in my neighborhood.
19: License plate.
18: But the license plate, I guess. And driving with an animal in the
22: front
18: seat.
22: And it is so catchy.
21: And I think there's a ranch not that far from us that has kangaroos.
18: Oh, 100%.
23: But that seems like a Florida thing.
22: Kangaroos?
23: Any sort of crazy animal.
21: I don't think alligators and pythons are Florida.
23: But Florida's just crazy.
21: We got otters.
19: We do. You can swim with them, too, but I would be afraid. All right, Harry Styles and Zoe Kravitz, Harry and Zoe have touched down in New York City over the weekend ahead of his 30-show residency at Madison Square Garden. His first show is this Wednesday, and it runs through October 31st. Now, remember, you could be there for that September 19th show for as little as $20. 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But you can win a pair of great tickets, section 105, row 3, plus cash that can cover your flights and hotel. I know we had somebody text us. Well, I live in New York City. They listen, you know,
18: Joanna
19: to
18: us
19: screaming.
18: Us.
19: And we were like, you could use the cash for whatever you want, but that's to cover your flights and hotel. But the deadline to enter is 11:59 p.m. Central this Wednesday. So get on that and you could be seeing Harry in New York City.
20: Okay.
19: So on Friday, we talked about how Charlie Hunnam wanted to get the whole Sons of Anarchy gang back together for this new series.
22: Yes.
19: Well, but the problem is a lot of the characters have been killed off.
22: Yeah.
19: So his idea was to have all the actors come back for a fan convention playing fictionalized versions of themselves. FX loved the idea. They greenlit the project. A lot of the cast is coming back, including Ron Perlman, Katie Sagal, highly doubtful we'll see Taylor Sheridan. Mm-hmm. Mm. I don't know if you remember the story about his experience with Sons of Anarchy.
0: I did not.
19: He quit after season two over a pay dispute and the disrespect he said he felt from the studio executives. He said it was such a beating. That's what pushed him to quit acting and focus on his writing.
0: Oh, wow.
1: That's him?
0: Wow.
19: And that's how that started.
20: Yeah, you see where that got him.
2: Yellowstone.
19: Well, yeah, he's Lioness. The mastermind. But did you hear the latest? He is being sued for Yellowstone.
0: Why?
19: Yeah, because this woman, she claims her name is Lauren J. Salkin, and she's a writer and all this stuff. She says she submitted a script to Taylor's production company between 2016 2017. It was called, her script was called Sovereign Nation. And she got a message back saying, Taylor thanks you very much for your interest. Unfortunately, he's unavailable for TV projects. Mm. Well, then in 2018, Yellowstone hit the air. And she's like, wait a minute. That looks like my characters and my script and everything. So she's suing for copyright infringement and she wants unspecified damages. Now, Yellowstone spun off so many sequels. How much would she, if she's proven the winner in this lawsuit, how much could this cost her? Now, he always says this series was inspired by Lonesome Dove. But she's saying, no, that's my idea, intellectual rights. And, you know,
18: she would have the receipts.
19: She has a receipt that he got
2: She has a script.
18: Wow.
19: Yeah, interesting, right? Mm.
18: My friend said he was playing poker at a casino and a guy was next to him. And he goes, hey, what's your name? And he goes, Taylor. He goes, what do you do for work? And he goes, I'm in car sales or whatever. And he kept going, this guy looks too famous or something. And he walked away and he finally told the person that was the dealer, was that Taylor Sheridan? And they go, we can't confirm nor deny who's it. But it was Taylor Sheridan.
20: Oh, wow.
18: But he didn't realize it until after he walked away. Said he was really nice.
19: When you say I cannot confirm or deny, you're confirming.
18: Right.
19: Benny Blanco, Selena Gomez's husband. Yeah. He wanted to prove you can lose weight eating literally anything. So to prove his point, he spent 5 days eating nothing but pizza. He documented it on TikTok. He started off day one. How much do you, if you just took a look at him, I mean, everything's deceptive. People are usually shorter than they seem.
18: I think
19: in
18: he's
19: real
18: shorter.
19: Life. Yeah. He's 5'5".
18: Okay.
19: If you had to take a guess at how much he weighed before he started this pizza diet.
18: 145.
19: 152.2.
0: Wow,
19: he strikes me as heavier than that. He looks like a solid, like a solid guy. So anyway, day one, he ate only a large thin crust pizza from Domino's all day. And the rest of the time, he ate similarly sized pizzas. By day three, he said, I'll admit it, I'm sick of pizza. By day five, he said, had a little spring in his step. And at the end of 5 days, he had lost 4.7 pounds. He weighed 147.5, eating nothing but pizza.
18: So just a pizza, but throughout the day?
19: By itself, the one pizza all day.
18: Throughout the day. So you're just feeding your body.
19: He's just trying to show you can eat, you can lose weight eating anything.
2: Yeah, it's the amount.
19: But
2: it's
19: also, you also want to eat healthy calories, too.
18: Right.
19: If you're putting, not that all pizza is garbage, but if you're consuming nothing but sugar all day, you could still lose weight but be really sick. Right?
18: I saw a guy that did this with Doritos. And ate nothing but Doritos, and they lost weight, is it?
19: So in a recent interview with the New York Times, Dr. Dre admits he uses AI when he's producing music. He says he doesn't see it as a threat. It's a new tool for creativity. He said he thinks the only people who do see it as a threat are people who have trouble creating. And he said he's talked to people who were totally against it. He said, well, they sound like the people who would have been against the drum machine or synthesizers when they first came out.
20: Good point.
18: Right. Yeah.
19: And he believes some people are just afraid of learning new things, but he's going to embrace it because it's not going anywhere. And then when his business partner, Jimmy Iovine, said that he believes there are a lot of closet AI producers out there, Dre agreed. He said they're using it. They just don't want to admit it.
18: Mm. Here's Anna with a response.
0: I still don't like AI.
19: She doesn't have to. She does not have to.
0: I'd rather create for myself.
19: So season 21 of America's Got Talent, they're in the live performance and results stage of the quarterfinals right now. And the next live show is tomorrow night. But Simon Cowell is going to be missing for the next couple of weeks or so. He needs back surgery. They say it's a routine procedure, but when is back surgery routine? I don't think it ever is. Yes. If you remember back during COVID that summer, he crashed his e-bike and broke his back. There was a chance he was going to be paralyzed, but after a six-hour surgery, they put all these rods and metal screws in his back. My friend has had several back surgeries. Once your back goes bad, it's just a lifelong deal.
18: So, and you can tell when he walks, he's
19: hurting.
18: He's hurting.
19: But a lot of people are speculating, back surgery, or are you going to come back with a new face?
18: Both.
21: He's getting plastic surgery.
19: You know, while he's under, he might be like, since I'm under anyway, might as well.
23: Two for one.
19: Mm-hmm. I don't know. Anyway, let's see what else here I got. Oh, Bonnaroo is going to take next year off. They've had a couple of years of really bad weather. Back in 2025, they had to cancel after the first day of the weekend schedule because of flooding. And they did put a lot of money into improving the drainage. They laid almost 5 miles of new roads. They added 135 acres of new grass. But those torrential rains came back again this year. It was a mess again. They ended up having to cancel several sets on the last day. So they decided, you know what, we're going to give the farm some time to rest, recover, maybe put in a few more improvements because more bad rains expected next year. El Nino is still going to be around. Right. How much longer is El Nino going to be with us?
18: I don't know.
19: But
18: He needs to grow up and move out of the house.
19: Yeah, we're ready to move on. So sorry if Bonnaroo, that's the thing always, like, for me, I remember I can't go this year, but I'm going to go next year. And then they're canceling next year already.
18: Yeah.
23: El Nino typically lasts between 9 and 12 months.
18: Oh, it's all full.
19: Well, then it should be.
22: But when did it start?
21: Well, they have to let the land grow and they got to put
19: in some
21: irrigation.
19: Yeah, but I mean, how long have we been in it? They've had 2 years of flooding. Well, a year, if you go year to year.
23: Some intense events can stretch to 18 months or longer.
19: Well, I don't like that.
18: No, me neither.
19: But that's all I got. How'd you like that?
18: Thank you, Kelly Raspberry. And this morning, the Kid Craddock Morning Show is sponsored by Legacy Box.
19: 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I treasure my old videos and pictures, seeing people I love when they were young. But those memories were trapped on old VHS tapes until Legacy Box digitized them for me. 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
29: Petty Monday. Revenge can be sweet and funny.
30: All right, it's time for Petty Monday. We love it. Love this feature because we love to learn different petty arts. And our phone number is 800-543-3548. And look, we're looking for funny, petty things you do to your loved ones, and you guys are still cool after.
31: Right. Nothing that requires police.
30: Husband, your boyfriend, wife, girlfriend, cousins,
31: mom and dad.
30: Yeah. You know, petty, but friendly petty.
31: Funny petty.
30: Yeah, let's not get the cops involved here. We'll take your calls here shortly. Real quick, I saw a sweet story of the world's oldest living person. How old do you guys think the world's oldest living person is?
32: 116.
30: Kelly says 116. Big Al.
31: I was going to say 115. 114. Right. 114.
30: 114. Yeah. Anna.
32: I guess just for the sake of the game, 117.
30: 117. Justin.
33: 120.
30: And ooh. Audrey.
32: I feel like it's a lot younger than y'all are saying. 107?
30: Anna was correct.
32: Ah.
30: The world's oldest person turned 117
32: wow.
30: on Friday.
31: Man.
32: Okay, I was right until Thursday.
30: You were right until Thursday happened.
31: What they did to celebrate?
30: It's a woman, of course.
31: Okay.
30: Because girls live longer than guys.
32: Mm. What an insane guess, Kelly Raspberry.
30: She is British, okay. And she is still experiencing firsts. Like, she just said she finally got to stroke a llama.
31: Oh, okay.
30: And got to hold hands with King Charles.
32: Oh, that's nice.
30: Because
32: oh.
30: she met King Charles.
32: He's old, too.
34: Have they asked her what the secret is?
30: Yeah, I'm sure they asked her, but
32: we don't care.
30: She probably said something.
32: We don't want to live that long. I mean, yeah. We do not want to live that long.
30: I would do the complete opposite of what she did because I'm cool with, like, I used to say 80, but, like, I'm going to up it to, like, 92.
33: That's a good age. Mm. And they say that in order to stay young is to go out with your friends.
30: Keep moving.
33: And to learn, to continue to learn and read.
30: Keep doing your thing. By the way, when she was born, King Charles's great-great-grandfather, Edward the Seventh, was king.
32: Wow.
30: Great-great-grandfather. And the king is old.
31: Yeah,
32: he's 77.
33: Young. And they go on walks still. Old people, they go on their walks. Yeah. I remember there's this one old woman from Italy.
31: From where?
30: Hold on, Justin, you got to give us a heads up. She's from what?
33: Italy.
30: Ah, yes, muy bonita.
33: And she would walk them big old steps. Because, you know, Italy, it's a whole bunch of mountains. A
30: lot of walking.
33: Yeah. She would walk those every day. She would eat boiled eggs, a piece of chocolate, some milk and cheese, and a glass of wine every night.
32: Yeah.
33: And
32: nice.
33: She would see her friends. They stay active. Old people stay active. I saw my sister over the weekend. She has a little chihuahua. He's 19 years old.
31: Woo!
32: The chihuahua?
33: The chihuahua's 19 years old. That's an old dog.
31: See, 19 times 7 is what?
33: In human years, I looked it up, 109.
32: Wow.
33: 100. You don't have to do the math.
31: No, it's older than that.
32: 9 times 7 is 63.
31: Yeah.
30: That's too much.
33: 133?
32: 133?
33: 133?
32: Yeah.
33: Somebody got a kid. 9 times 7 is 63. I Googled it.
32: They use a calculator.
33: 109 to 116 in human years.
31: But if a dog is seven times,
30: I think it's 143.
3: It's 143
31: or 163? No, it's 133.
3: I gotta do it again.
32: 19 times 7.
31: 133.
3: Crap, numbers those are here.
5: Y'all really doubted us.
31: 63 plus 70 is 163.
32: Because it's 7. This is so sad. Dog year.
31: No, 133. What did I say? 163.
3: I said 133.
30: It's more than Justin said.
31: 133.
30: Like, our math. Why are you making us do math this week?
33: I gave you the answer.
30: No, your answer was wrong.
33: No, it wasn't. From Google.
31: Kelly found something that was wrong on Google.
33: How are you going to tell me I'm wrong?
30: It's wrong.
31: Kelly found
33: something. Now I have to argue and say that I'm right.
30: Because you already said you like to argue when you're wrong anyway.
3: Let's all breathe. Let's all breathe.
33: I know how old my dog sister is.
3: I just said breathe.
31: Your dog.
32: You mean your sister's dog.
30: In medical news.
31: Yes.
30: What if the cure is worse than the disease? Would you take the medicine for it?
31: No, I'm thinking not.
30: I, for example, will live with my allergies because the cure for nut allergies, so I know Anna's husband is allergic to peanuts.
3: Yes. Uh-huh.
30: The cure for nut allergies might be poop pills.
3: Oh, my.
30: Made from feces of people without the allergy.
3: Oh my God.
30: I will choose to keep my nut allergy. Thank you very much.
32: Oh, I love my husband and my husband loves me, but that is something that we will not be doing.
3: Gotta be something else.
30: Thank you.
3: There's gotta be something else.
30: Also, who thought about that?
32: Isn't that the reason we can't eat lettuce?
30: Sure.
3: Right.
31: Yeah.
33: I've heard about fecal transplants. Well, they'll take bile from someone else.
30: Okay, you're good.
33: But anyway, they'll put it in you because it helps your digestive system.
30: You can take those pills and keep them and shove them in the toilet because we're not going
3: to
30: take
3: them. This is from the man that was willing to have a poop tooth.
30: I was broke, Kelly.
31: That's true.
30: you know how much a crown costs?
3: Yeah.
30: That crown was expensive.
3: And it was your poop.
30: It was.
3: Yeah.
30: We don't need to revisit that.
32: No, that was 19 dog years ago.
30: That was a long time ago. Let's get to Petty Monday. Just have to go sweeter with the song. Feels like a rom-com. All right, our phone number is 800-543-3548. Let's celebrate your pettiness and kick it off here with Nina. Hello, Nina.
7: Hi, this is Nina. I've called in before about the pettiness I am with my husband.
30: Oh, you got more, or did he finally get you back with his petty?
7: Yeah. No. He doesn't really know. Well, he did find out one thing. He sent me a picture the other day. He'd been missing one of his shoes. He's a shoe freak. And he was missing a shoe. He couldn't find one Hoka shoe.
30: Hmm.
7: And he kept looking for it. He sent me this picture. He said, "Do you know what this is?" And then suddenly I remembered. One day I was mad. I walked out into the garage. I kicked his shoe so hard it flew up on a shelf.
3: Oh, my.
31: Wow, you were mad.
7: I was mad, yeah. So anyway, he sent me this picture. He said, "I found my shoe." And it was a picture of his shoe up on the shelf in the garage. I didn't even know what it was at first.
30: Oh, man. I love hiding things from our loved ones.
31: Yeah, she accidentally hit it.
30: She kicked it and hit it.
31: Kicked it.
30: I've been there before. I like because my wife says I don't look good. I don't look for things very well.
3: Oh.
30: I'm not a good searcher. I lose things all the time.
3: You phrase that very
30: So whenever she says I can't find something and I know where it is, I wait for her to look that in that place and then I place it in the first place she looked.
31: That's petty.
3: That is petty.
30: And I'm like, it was here the whole time. You're not good at looking. Like
3: me.
30: Okay,
3: gaslighting. She's listening right now.
31: Right. Me too, Kelly.
30: Yeah, see, that sucks because working on the radio gets rid of my...
31: Yeah, you can't have secrets.
30: All my secrets.
32: Yeah, tell me about it.
30: Oh, wait till you hear about Audrey. Wait till you hear about Audrey.
33: Can we get a little tease?
30: Coming up in about 15 minutes.
33: What's the tease?
30: People were complaining about things she was doing at a table.
3: No, they weren't complaining.
30: Or they noticed things.
31: Oh.
30: Well, wait till you hear.
31: Okay.
30: Hi, Mandy.
9: Hi, good morning. How are y'all?
30: Doing great. Awesome. All right, Mandy, are you the petty giver or the petty receiver?
9: Oh, I'm the petty giver. I'm very petty.
30: Oh, go ahead and share with us.
9: So I am a part of a local PTA, and you know sometimes those PTA moms don't always get along. We have one PTA mom that's a little intense. She's not really a crowd favorite, really likes to run the show and rule the roost, and the rest of us aren't super appreciative of it. So I am friends with her on social media, and she's one of those people that likes to be enter in different contests on social media. And so she'll post a link and say, "Click on this link to vote for my house for the scariest Christmas house," or "Vote for my house for the cutest decorated Christmas house or vote for my dog or vote for whatever. She likes to post all these vote for my family, vote for my house.
31: Yeah.
9: And so I'm so petty that I will get on and I will get on the contest that she has entered in. And instead of voting for her house, I will vote for anybody else on there. And I'll even get my husband to get on and get him to vote. But I'll make sure to tell him this is her house or this is her dog or this is her. So just don't vote for her, but vote for anybody else.
30: Standing ovation, Mandy.
32: That's funny.
30: I love you.
32: That's a good petty.
30: Oh, that I can't wait to do that. Mandy,
31: you got me scared about PTA now.
30: By the way, breaking news from the Big Al Mac world. Well, he's thinking about joining PTA.
31: Yeah.
30: Thank you for your call, Mandy, by the way.
31: I was thinking about it. I've never done that before. My grandmother was really active in PTA. My mom was too, so... why not? And then, look, after this story right here and after something JC just told me a while ago.
30: Because you're not busy enough as it is.
32: But this will be a fun adventure.
31: Oh,
32: my.
31: I got 10 or 15 minutes here and there, you know?
32: Oh, that's all it takes.
30: Yeah, 15 minutes. Mm-hmm. Yeah. Good luck, Al.
31: Okay.
5: We're going to have Charlie, the restaurant, the chicken shop, and now the PTA and this shop.
30: Yeah.
5: And he's looking for love.
33: And a podcast.
30: And I know Al well enough to know that he will want to lead, and he'll want to be PTA president.
31: No, dog.
30: You say that now.
5: Oh, my God.
30: Say that now, but I know
32: you'd be like, yeah, they're going to do voting. You'd say, eh, why not?
30: Yeah, I got this.
31: We'll start our own organization to compete with the PTA.
30: We'll keep you posted on Big Al's PTA journey. Magical. But coming up here in about 10 minutes, Audrey went on a date this weekend.
5: Yeah.
30: And it went a little too well.
5: Yeah.
30: They were feeling each other.
5: Y'all.
30: Too much.
31: Huh.
30: Kid Nation members seen things.
5: Yeah. Oh.
33: There were complaints?
30: Not complaints, but they seen things.
5: They saw things.
30: They've been seeing things. Possible pictures were taken.
5: Yeah.
30: We'll get into it in 10 minutes.
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0: that's how you know it's good.
1: Well, it just makes you think people are watching me.
2: It makes me wonder, what is Audrey doing on her date?
1: Somebody took a picture of me and Alan from behind on our first date. So we have that.
2: Okay.
1: I love that.
3: If you have a picture of this.
4: Stop. I know there are. Cause
3: if you have a picture,
4: why is
3: of this,
4: it embarrassing?
5: What happened?
3: I am willing to give you $100.
2: Wow.
3: If you send us a picture on the text at 800-543-3548, I will give you $100.
1: Of this particular day.
3: Of this particular event.
4: I know there's a picture because someone messaged me that they had a picture.
1: Well, maybe they're not listening right now on your side.
3: I will give you $50.
4: Oh, yeah, now that you know it's real.
3: All right.
4: I went on a second date Friday. And we went to this really cute restaurant, and then we proceeded to go across the street to a bar. Now, moving to the second location was my mistake, because at this first restaurant, we had had like 3 drinks each.
1: Oh, my.
4: And we were having a good time.
1: You're lightweight, too, I would think.
4: No, I'm not. I'm a tank. That's my problem. I can ingest a lot of alcohol. And so we go across the street to this other bar, and I don't know if it was like a Kid Craddock fan convention or something, but I...
1: They have those.
3: Yeah.
4: It must have been at this
1: place. I never go.
3: It's always on Saturday at this particular place.
4: Well, we're sitting at this table, and the guy decides he doesn't like being that far away from me because he's across from me.
2: Oh,
4: and okay. He's like, I just can't deal with being this far from you. So he comes and he sits next to me, and I'm like, okay, I get it. And then the table next to us was this group of girls. I guess they were celebrating a birthday, but they had clearly already been somewhere else too, because they were a little bit happy. And every time, well, this guy, again, he moved across to be next to me because he wanted to be all over me, I guess. Uh-huh. And so he kept just trying to start like making out with me.
1: Oh, in public?
4: Yes.
3: Extreme PDA.
4: Kelly, I had to keep stopping him, but the table next to us started cheering every time.
1: Oh.
4: And so they started making a whole thing out of it where they were like, woo, you go, girl. And then it got so bad that one of the girls came and sat where he was. Huh? Across from us.
3: Oh, to get front row seats?
4: And she goes, you guys are so hot. She's like, I'm loving every minute of this.
2: Oh.
4: And she goes, Audrey Allen, good move. And I didn't put
1: That's
4: it together.
1: That's when you realized they knew.
4: No, I didn't put it together afterwards. He goes, hey, that was kind of weird. Like, did you know her? And I was like, no, I didn't know her. And he goes, she called you Audrey Allen.
3: Yeah, government name.
4: And I was like, oh, that is interesting. So then I go to the bathroom. Different girl comes up to me and she's like, that looks like a good date, girl. And I was like, well, thank you. She's like, can I take a picture with you, by the way? And I was like, why? And she's like, oh, I listen to the show every morning. And so I take a picture with this girl in the bathroom, completely inebriated.
2: Can't do bathroom pictures.
6: You both are inebriated.
3: Yeah,
1: both of them are really cute, though. They make them for Instagram photos.
2: That's true. Yeah, that's true.
4: And then I go back to my table. We continue to behave poorly. And then I go home. I get a DM the next day saying, hey, were you at blank Friday, which is the place I was at? And I said, no, but my identical, less classy twin was. And she said, looked like a good date, girl, LOL. And I said, I don't know what you're talking about. She goes, well, I took a picture, but my boyfriend... But my boyfriend told me that was weird and made me delete it.
3: Oh,
1: but I bet it's still in her junk. It's still in her trash.
2: It's still in
5: she
2: the
5: still
2: trash.
5: Has it.
2: It's still in the trash.
3: That could have cost you $100.
1: Oh, but it's still in her trash unless she permanently deleted it.
5: Yeah, it's in the recently deleted folder.
6: Audrey, how do you feel about PDA?
4: The thing is, I'm not into PDA, especially like when I'm sober. But then I think when, you know, he's really hot. And I told him he looked like Theo James.
3: He does look like Theo James?
4: Yeah, he does.
6: Theo James was on Divergent.
4: Mm-hmm.
7: Was he a better kisser than the guy you made out with on the live stream?
4: To be honest, Trey, I couldn't recollect either of them.
7: I was really wondering.
3: Yeah.
4: No.
3: Now we'd have video and picture.
2: Yeah.
6: So will there be a third date?
4: It's happening Wednesday.
6: Ow!
3: Wait, so this is becoming a relationship.
4: It's not become. Don't be crazy.
3: When does it become a relationship?
2: I think
3: it's
2: 3 days.
6: When you go, do you want to be boyfriend and girlfriend?
1: It's not a relationship.
5: Yet. When you stop seeing other people.
3: Right.
4: Yeah.
3: But 3 dates. That's kind of commit. That's commitment.
4: No, it's not.
6: A relationship is like. Do you want to be boyfriend and girlfriend? You have that conversation.
3: Oh, okay.
5: Yeah.
4: That's way too early.
6: Otherwise, you're just dating.
3: Yeah, I don't know. I'm just asking the questions here.
4: We're just dating.
3: Because Al seems to think it is.
5: Well, you should ask. You should ask the girl to look in her recently deleted to get that photo.
4: Yeah, I don't want to.
1: I want to.
3: I want to.
4: I don't want to.
2: We can compare it to the other one, like Trey was talking about. We can compare it to that kissing, that making out scene.
7: Yeah.
2: And you know, do a point counterpoint.
4: But I will say, I was stopping him like every time. I was like, "We are in public, sir."
3: Sir.
1: I am famous now.
3: What were you guys eating?
4: No, I'm not. That's the thing.
1: They're coming up and calling you Audrey Allen. Yeah, they Audrey know Allen. Who you are. You got to start thinking about that.
6: You can't get this guy off you.
4: I think it was just a Kid Craddock event or something.
3: It just happened?
4: It just happened to be like them all there.
3: What were you guys eating?
4: Before, we were having tapas.
3: Oh, okay.
2: Mm. You're trying to,
6: he was on top of you.
1: My husband will go to tapas with me. He says it's not enough food.
3: I'm with Allen, and I don't like sharing.
4: Well, we had shows.
1: He doesn't either. I can't get... I have to ask for permission.
5: Oh, I love tapas.
3: I don't like tapas.
6: You had what?
4: Tapas.
6: And he was trying to be on top of you.
1: Oh, there we go. We missed the joke.
6: I had to reissue.
4: Yeah. Did you say it twice? Yes. I didn't even hear it.
1: So good.
2: So when he's sitting next to you, when he's sitting next to you, he's like arm around you.
4: Of course,
2: and then trying to nibble on your ear or what is
4: no,
2: he doing?
4: No, he wasn't doing all that. No. He would just be staring at me as I talked. And then the second I stopped, it was like.
2: He just waiting on you to stop.
4: He's just waiting. Yeah. Waiting for it.
6: I'm excited for the third day.
3: I know. Wednesday?
4: I'll tell you where I'm going. No, I'm not. Don't take pictures.
3: Oh, we will get pictures.
1: Everybody's, that's a challenge now, right?
2: Oh, yeah.
3: Yeah.
1: JC's offering up bounties.
3: Just this one.
2: Well, what about the one for Wednesday?
3: That one, to be seen.
4: It's worth less money now that people are prepared for
3: because that's like the original Pokemon card. Like, that's 101. Yeah. This one's going to be like the second.
2: Yeah, first date, second date, third date.
3: Yeah, exactly. Yeah. You know what I mean? Mm. Well, Audrey, glad you're having fun. Mm-hmm.
4: Thank you.
3: You live your best life, girl.
4: Thank you.
6: So what we get drunk.
3: Yeah. And name that dog.
6: So what we go out.
1: name that dog.
3: That you're fostering.
4: You can't name him.
3: All right, coming up here in 10 minutes, our love expert, Kelly Raspberry, is going to be helping you out. We got a new edition of Love Letters to Kelly.
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2: Mostly sunny and hot once again today. From the Johnson Firm Weather Center, we'll see highs in the upper 90s. Heat advisory in effect starting at 11 o'clock. That heat index once again well into the triple digits. 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
2: And real quick, before we get into love letters to Kelly. 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And boom, you're entered. 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I guarantee you will fall in love with our charity. 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And heads up, the contest will end at 11:59 Central, p.m. Central, on Wednesday, August 26th, which is in 2 days.
21: So exciting.
2: 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So that's a little bonus entry.
22: Bonus,
2: right there.
22: Yeah.
2: Best value, $100 donation, which will get you 150 entries. 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
21: Can I enter?
2: No, you work here, unfortunately.
21: But what if I win and I give them away to a listener?
2: That is, yes, because
21: that's still, that's still a loophole, though.
2: It's still kind of a loophole. And,
21: still an employee.
2: But we will take your donation, Kelly.
21: I'd love to.
2: The concert is Saturday, September 19th. Mark it down in your calendar. And this is a great deal. A trip to New York, Harry Styles, hotel flight, all that stuff. Spending cash for just $20 at least is awesome. KidNation.com is where you can do that. And let's go ahead and get our love expert, Kelly Raspberry, in here. Ready to go. It's time for...
23: Love letters. Love letters to Kelly.
21: Oh, my God.
2: Here I thought.
21: Okay, look, he didn't have on headphones.
2: I thought Justin didn't have any rhythm when it came to singing.
21: There's no way he did that.
24: He didn't have the music in. He didn't have
2: Yeah,
21: he didn't know. Like, he was guessing.
2: Hold on, let me fill in the audience because they don't know what's going on.
21: Well, you can't say.
2: Why?
25: Can't say.
21: Because there's an don't say anything. But it was so obvious.
2: Everybody's so confused
25: Now. Wasn't that a pretty
2: jingle?
25: There's
2: no incentive.
25: Wasn't that pretty
24: jingle? It was beautiful.
21: Just say what happened.
26: Everybody is so lost.
2: Yeah, and I care more about you, Kid Nation, than his... Boss Man George wanted to sing on Love Letters to Kelly, the jingle.
21: And JC just blew it because he said if anybody texted in or called in about it, he would give them money.
2: Well, of course they're going to call in and go, what the hell was that?
21: Well, the first person could have won money and you just blew it by revealing it.
2: Well,
24: I mean, we didn't help by fully acknowledging it. If we would have just jumped into the love letter, people would have been like, wait, what?
2: What was going on? Yeah, they're so confused right now. So, yeah.
21: I thought
26: he had a beautiful voice.
2: He wanted to be a part of the singing.
21: So bad we had to laugh. All right, let's get to the letters. That's enough of that.
24: All right, dear Kelly, you're the love expert.
21: I am.
24: I'm a 45-year-old single mother of one, and I have been so unlucky in love until a month ago when Mr. Right walked into my life. Oh. It was the day before my birthday, and I matched with a local guy on Facebook dating.
21: I never tried that.
22: Me neither.
24: Facebook dating.
2: Facebook Marketplace dating.
24: It was Facebook dating. Anyway, we hit it off and we made plans for lunch for my birthday the next day, and we talked for 7 hours that night.
21: Oh, I love that.
24: And if anyone knows me, they know that I value my sleep. So for me to talk to him that long means I was interested, to say the least. He definitely had my attention. He drove 30 minutes to me and we had lunch and we hit it off. We had so much in common.
21: Lunch became dinner.
24: The conversation flowed. I took a little longer lunch and he took me on a bike ride through the country. We stopped under a tree and the magic happened. We kissed and it began to sprinkle a little bit. And we jumped back on the bike and headed back to my car. And we have been inseparable since my birthday. Aww. We have begun to fall for one another. He's a gentleman and treats me like a queen. So I bet you're wondering to yourself, well, why are you writing me?
3: Yeah, what is the problem?
4: Because this
3: here?
4: Is a movie right now.
24: Well, Kelly, the only thing that I'm struggling with is that he lost his wife about a year ago.
4: Oh.
24: And I'm old enough to understand and accept that she will always be a part of him. But is he ready? He tells me that I'm so much like his late wife and he loves it. And I don't know how I feel about that. I am my own bright, beautiful mess self. LOL. Me and his late wife do have a lot that we have in common. It's scary. We love a lot of the same things and many, many other things that he's always pointing out. I am just in a spot where if this is going to be our lives, is he always going to compare me to his late wife? Is he just replacing her with me? I'm crazy about this man already and I don't want to get hurt. Please help.
21: Well, you know, there is something to be said for people have a type.
4: Yeah.
21: Right?
5: That's true.
21: You know what I mean? People have a type. Now, it is kind of new. There's no rush. I mean, you can continue dating him. But I also know that women are often guilty of self-sabotaging. When something's too good to be true, we look for ways to screw it up. Why not just enjoy the ride? Maybe after a while, if it does get to the point, that, I don't know how long it's been since your birthday. I don't know how long y'all been seeing each other. Did she say? We don't know. But maybe after a while, you could say, you know what? I love the fact that you still, you know, speak so highly of your wife, but
4: yeah.
21: You know, after a while, I want you to see me for me. And I mean, I understand, you know what I'm saying? It's like, yeah. It just kind of like, are you sure you're over it? Just, yeah. Like, I love that you've, you know, that's a compliment to me that you compare me so much, but, you know, I'm just wondering, are you fully over it? That could lead to a discussion, but I wouldn't have that discussion too soon.
4: Right.
21: I would enjoy the ride. And, you know.
4: And it's kind of a green flag that he's so positive.
21: But I've seen other relationships where, you know, somebody walks into a situation where there's a widow or widower and they still honor that late person. It's not like they never existed.
5: Right.
21: But you don't want to bring it up every day.
4: Yeah.
21: But maybe that'll happen with time. A year is not that long.
24: Right.
4: It's pretty fresh.
3: No, that's right. Yeah.
21: Man. But don't end the relationship. At least have a conversation, but be delicate about it.
4: And he seems like a good dude, too.
21: Yeah, and people have a type.
5: Yeah.
4: Mm-hmm.
21: I mean, I have a type. I didn't realize it, but, you know, I look back at my dating history, and I date a lot of dark-complected men. And so, I mean, that's just the way it works out. And I guess they do, too, because they like the pale-skinned girls.
4: Like the redhead.
21: Opposites attract, they say.
4: There you go.
23: Love letters to Kelly.
6: Dear Kelly, you are the love expert.
21: I am.
6: I've been dating a guy for under a year. He told me from the beginning that he and his children's mother are best friends. I soon found out that they talk and text daily and multiple times a day, usually about their child, as far as I know. They haven't been together in years, and she is also in a relationship. Is this a healthy co-parenting relationship, or is the communication excessive? Also, I find that he still likes pictures of single females online that he knows from the past, possibly had a relationship with as well. Are these red flags? Is this immature of me? Or how do I have the conversation so I don't seem controlling or crazy? Signed, Southern Belle.
21: It would bother me too. I mean, it's one thing when they have conversations related to the kids, but it's another thing when they're checking in. Oh, I got a job promotion. Good for you. Oh, did you hear about this and that? That's like a weird situation.
24: Yeah.
21: That would be too much for me. Does that make me immature? I don't know. But I mean, I don't know. That's just like weird.
5: It is.
21: Right?
5: Yeah, I agree.
6: I just wanted to know if it's too excessive.
4: Like, why'd you guys break up?
21: It would be too, like that. You know what? It's not too excessive for them, but it might be too excessive for you.
5: Mm.
21: So if you don't like it, you don't have to put up with it. There's other guys out there.
5: Right.
21: But apparently after a year of dating him, this hasn't changed.
6: Less than a year,
21: whatever.
5: Yeah.
21: I would imagine it's close to a year.
6: Under a year.
21: Around a year.
6: Most would say under a year.
21: Maybe 9 months.
5: Maybe 10.
21: But I'm thinking
24: seven.
21: If it's enough, you have to write into me about it. It's a problem.
4: Right.
21: And he's not going to change it, and don't ask him to. Just if it's not working for you, dating is about, I've said it a million times, deciding who you don't want to spend your life with more than it is about who you do want to spend your life with.
24: Because
21: there's a lot more no's than there are yeses out there. So it's about just, no, I don't, this doesn't feel good for me. I don't want to deal with. It's weird for me. It might not be weird for the next girl that comes along, but it's weird for you.
4: But it's kind of a good thing that they get along and they're not rude to each other.
21: I appreciate they get along, but I don't want them to be best friends and like weird. Now they're going to start wanting us to vacation together. I don't want to go vacationing with my husband's ex and stuff. That's weird.
6: Should she call her and say, stop texting my man?
21: No.
6: That's immature.
4: My man now.
21: No, that's her issue is with him, not with her. With him, not with her.
6: Should she throw away his phone?
5: No.
21: What? What are we doing?
4: He is liking other pictures, though. That is kind of sketchy that he's liking
6: Does he deserve a phone?
21: Yeah.
4: He doesn't know how to use it? If you want to write our love expert, you can do so. Loveletterstokelly.com is where you can do that. 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
21: I love back-to-school photos, even back-to-college photos. 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
7: Mostly sunny and hot once again today. From the Johnson Firm Weather Center, we'll see highs in the upper 90s. Heat advisory in effect starting at 11 o'clock. That heat index once again well into the triple digits. 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
30: Just saw a news article that said parts of the South could feel like 110 degrees because of that heat wave we're getting.
31: Well, aren't they actually 100?
30: Yeah,
32: 108.
30: 108, but it could feel like 110, possibly more. But it's much much cooler in New York City, I think, than 110. But Harry Styles is going to be in New York City. 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
30: Possibly.
31: Wow.
30: When Harry does like a little like, oh, it's so hot up here, and he does like a thing with his hand, some of his sweat could fly off of one of his fingertips.
31: I look at that seating chart to see.
30: Directly on your forehead. We don't know how far he can spray his sweat, but we'll let you know. by the way, the concert is Saturday, September 19th. KidNation.com if you want to enter. And again, that's going to be a fun time for you. Now, a couple things here that occurred over the weekend. I don't know how we all feel about this. Erling Haaland, who was just the sweetheart of the World Cup, he has ditched his long locks in favor of a brand new look.
32: Yeah. Just the goalie that
30: The forward.
31: Long blonde hair guy.
32: Haaland.
31: The haircut. I was taken aback.
33: But did you see the slide progression? No?
30: It's not bad.
31: I'm looking it up immediately.
33: It started off where he did like a nerdy bang part chopped off.
30: He tried things.
33: And then they styled it where the bangs were kind of swooped up. Looked beautiful. But then he buzzed the rest of it.
31: Yeah, I only saw the finale.
33: Yeah, he should have stopped one step shy. Short of the buzz.
30: Yeah.
33: It looked really good.
34: We don't like the buzz.
33: The buzz is fine. But when I saw it before... I like this much better than the
30: but
33: long
30: he was
33: hair,
30: so
33: though.
30: Well known. His hair, it's just that
33: well,
30: was.
33: Well, he's had it for so long.
30: I know.
31: Yeah, but it was part of his brand.
30: I know.
33: Well, he said one of his players, friends, whatever, said, "Don't cut your hair. It's like your Samson. It's your strength, you know." And he believed it. But now it's like, I think it looks good.
30: So that's Buzz. I like it better. He's still a handsome dude.
31: Yeah.
30: The caption said, "New season, new trim," and his girlfriend Isabel was also present for his cut, and she said. Oh my God, it looks nice. You look really tough.
34: Oh,
31: yeah.
32: That's all you need is
34: a buzz cut. I feel like guys did that every summer. They would just shave their head and just enjoy
33: That's
34: it.
33: That's what we used to do in South Carolina. And all the kids would be bald in the beginning of summer.
34: Right, and exactly.
33: It's cooler.
30: And as a dude, you get so scared to do this because your friends are going to make fun of you. Anytime you change anything, all your friends make fun of you. But if your girlfriend says, you look tough. Did I just win the lottery?
32: He looks better.
31: I did see an entire a Rush video for the girls in the sorority house, and a lot of them were blonde, and they had their hair tied back like the way he did, so they just look like a bunch of Erling Haaland.
30: That's awesome.
31: It's pretty cool.
30: And by the way, it's not his hair that makes him look tough. I think the fact that he's like 6'5",
31: he's very tall,
30: and a professional athlete also makes him look pretty tough. But the buzz cut looks right. Now, It was a week ago that multiple patients at a Nashville hospital were paralyzed after staff accidentally gave them the wrong drugs. Oh. Yeah, this is not good. Hospital staff noticed something was off when multiple patients went into cardiac arrest. And on Friday, the hospital confirmed that the medication error happened in the hospital's pharmacy. Oh, and instead of receiving an injection of a common anesthetic in their spines, the four patients each received potassium phosphate. And then, as the hospital described it, experienced adverse health reactions and received immediate medical care. What happened? People went into cardiac arrest and became paralyzed. Now, the hospital also said in a statement that it has made several changes to its pharmacy and safety protocols to prevent this type of mistake from happening again. But how scary is that?
31: Yeah.
30: So, in total, two patients were left paralyzed, and another is in intensive care on a ventilator.
32: Oh, my goodness.
30: Those mistakes are very scary. And I can only imagine how the families are feeling after that.
33: That's awful.
30: You think it's going to go in there and
31: no kidding.
30: Everything's going to be okay?
31: And can you imagine how stressful that scene was at the hospital? The beeping in every single room.
32: Over here, stat. Over here, stat.
30: It's the oh, crap moment. Yeah. Like, oh, crap. We messed up. It probably feels awful.
32: Yeah.
30: Now, I'm sure a lot of us have thought about this. Maybe doing a little Ubering. Maybe a little Lyft.
32: I thought about it.
30: It seems fun.
32: I was a limo driver. I thought about it.
31: As a driver?
30: Yeah. Get out there and make sure people get home safe. Have some...
33: I wonder how much money you really earn, though. I've kind of looked it up before.
30: Yeah. Uh-huh.
33: It's a side hustle. I saw some guy was saving to buy his girlfriend a ring.
30: Yeah.
33: And it took him quite a long time to save $5,000.
30: Well, some people do it for a full-time job. And, I mean, it must be working because they're paying for the rent.
33: I'd be curious if he's willing to share their paycheck anonymously.
30: And I would. And do you think which shift you would take? I feel like I would want to drive people home after the bars, but then that's probably when the most messy people are
31: going. Yeah. Run the risk of somebody puking.
30: Right.
34: But the couple's fighting in the backseat.
31: Rowdy.
30: But also, that's probably where you get the craziest stories, right?
32: True.
31: And the crazy, because it's the craziest people.
30: Well, imagine you're driving an Uber.
32: Yeah.
30: Suddenly, two cops jump into your car.
32: Two cops?
30: Two cops, police officers, full gear, everything, guns, boom, tasers, all that stuff. And then they start yelling, go, go, go. Well, that is exactly what happened to a Houston Uber driver. His name's Anthony Baines. Police were chasing a man on foot who allegedly threatened to shoot a woman and her kids. The suspect was outrunning the officers. Again, they're wearing like 35, 40 pounds of gear.
32: Yeah.
30: This guy, pretty fast.
32: Yeah.
30: They realized, we're not going to catch him. So one of the cops jumped into his Uber and told him, hey, follow that suspect.
32: Did they have to call the Uber app or just...
30: No, they just hopped in. It just happened
33: just
30: to be...
33: They found an Uber?
31: Okay. Well, there are some Ubers that have like the sign on the windshield.
30: Yeah. So it's just one officer at this point, right, that gets in and goes,
34: like the
30: chase
34: movies,
30: that suspect.
34: When you're like, follow that cab.
30: Then they pick up the second officer. They drove around for a couple of minutes, spotted the suspect, and the cops jumped back out to continue the chase.
32: Oh.
30: Just one problem.
32: What?
30: It was all cool. Anthony, you did a great job driving, bro. But they still didn't catch him. Bane said it was, Anthony said it was one of the craziest things that's ever happened to him.
31: I thought you were going to say they gave him a ticket for running a red.
30: Yeah, can you imagine?
32: Like, I wonder what kind of rating they gave him. Because they didn't catch the guy, so they probably gave him like 3 stars.
30: Well, it's not Anthony's fault. That was on top.
32: Sure it's not, but still.
31: They also didn't call him. So did they have access to ratings?
30: Yeah, they don't have access to ratings. But they should give him like a medal.
31: Yeah.
30: They should give him a medal.
31: Or at least
30: something.
31: A movie.
30: And I wonder if what that guy like. Do you we all think we all have one.
33: Would freeze.
30: Could we get away from cops?
33: Whoa! I thought you meant like if I was the Uber driver, I would totally freeze. Like,
30: No, I'd be all about it.
31: I would panic.
30: I might get out and chase him with him.
33: No, I feel like I was born for that.
30: But there are some TikToks that I've seen where people think they could get away from a police officer in full unit. And they don't.
34: I've got friends that say stories where they were speeding. They knew that they were about to get pulled over and took an exit and took some streets.
30: Oh, they took some.
34: And turned their car off.
30: Precaution.
34: And the cop couldn't find them.
30: Yeah, that's different. Yeah, I would not run from a cop on a car.
32: No.
30: No, that's too.
32: Pull over, take your medicine, then go on about your business.
30: I'm not going to do that. I see all the motorcycle people that do, though.
32: I saw this cop yesterday that pulled over this this guy. But it was the cop that came to my restaurant a few weeks ago. And so I'm like, do I go back?
30: Was the guy that walked the tab?
32: Yeah, no. Oh. It was a guy that was sleeping on the bench
30: a few weeks ago.
32: And so I called this and it was a female police officer that showed up.
31: Yeah.
32: And so anyway, I hadn't seen her since. So yesterday I saw she had pulled somebody over. And so I passed right by him. I'm like, should I loop back around and just holler at her while she's giving somebody a ticket?
33: No, yes. You should not.
32: I said, that's probably not a good idea. So I didn't.
33: Imagine somebody walking by the studio just coming in and start chit-chatting to you while you're on the radio.
32: Yeah, yeah.
33: You're doing your job.
32: Right, right. And then, so I had to go back home. And then I saw her again. She was posted up checking for speeders. And so I saw where she was hidden.
30: Uh-huh.
32: And I said, should I circle around? This might be God telling me to go ahead and
30: like, that's your lady right
0: you
30: now.
0: You should have gone over the speed limit so she pulled you over.
32: I thought about that. But then she might not, you know, have the same feeling. So she'd probably go ahead and give me a ticket. I didn't have a ticket. Well, I hate to put that out there.
34: You wanted to give her a fine for being fine?
32: Anyway, I didn't, you know. So.
30: If you're that police officer and you're listening right now.
0: And you have the same feelings.
30: And you have the same feelings. Why
33: are we wasting everybody's time? He's not going to do anything about it.
30: For the love of the game,
32: yeah.
30: Kelly.
32: Yeah.
33: He's
32: for the lucky JC.
30: For the love of the game.
32: Love of the game.
30: He still got it.
33: For nothing.
30: Oh, because this one's close.
32: Right.
30: This one's right there. Imagine right bringing there. Her a little sandwich when she's out there trying to get some speeders.
32: Yeah. Oh.
30: I like this relationship.
0: You might not have the same feelings, JC. We don't know yet.
30: Yeah, you got to call us if you have same feelings only.
0: Same feelings only.

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4: I'm still 1033 with one of our mutual friends, and they told me all about it later.
5: And what happened?
4: She went, and she thought it was going great. And then he said, by the way, I don't like music. And so they went outside to talk. And while they were talking, he said, I was only here to get dinner. And then he left.
6: Oh,
7: karma in real time.
8: Did she try to hit you back up?
4: Yes, but I'm okay. I passed.
7: Yeah. Exactly. She already showed you who she is.
9: And let's not forget, Walker said he had already hung out with her twice, and this was going to be a third hangout. So when you ask, hey, there's this band coming, that's assumed we are going together.
8: Well, that brings me back to his side. I'm not going to lie. I was going to defend her a little bit because I've done that before. Not the same thing where I went with another guy, but when someone was trying to ask me out and I really didn't want to go on it, I'd be like, oh my God, yeah, that sounds so fun. But would try to avoid the yes or no. Okay. So I can see that part.
4: I've been rejected before. That's a normal thing.
5: Right.
4: But to take somebody else to the
8: thing. Yeah, that's bad. I would do that. Yeah.
9: Oh, wow.
8: That stings, but instant karma for her. Must have been a little satisfying.
10: Now, are you single or you got a girlfriend now?
4: I'm interested in a party, and I am going on a date this Saturday.
8: Oh, all right.
5: Where are you going?
4: We're just going to go to a little coffee shop for lunch, and then that night we're going to go watch a movie.
8: Okay, both.
10: What movie?
4: The new Spider-Man movie.
9: Smart. Oh, even
8: so
9: better.
8: Good. Bring tissues. I cried like 3 times.
9: How'd you meet her, though? Did you do dating apps or just around?
4: No, I don't do dating apps. I share one of my math classes with her, and she came over and asked for help. And so we had a study group that weekend, and I got interested. So
8: that is so cute.
9: Oh, so you're good at math?
4: Yeah.
9: JC, that was a stupid question.
8: You should text her and say U plus me equals heart.
9: Well, listen, Walker, we hope that date goes excellent. Keep us posted, okay?
4: Yeah.
9: You're in school right now and you're about to have a birthday?
4: Yes, in September.
9: So hopefully you get a birthday kiss.
8: Ooh, okay, September
4: buddy?
8: What?
4: September 14th.
8: So close. So Walker, happy early birthday.
11: What's the square root of 69?
4: That doesn't have a square root.
9: It's 8-something.
11: It's 8-something.
9: 8-something. Because I've been trying to work it out.
11: You don't like music either.
9: It's a drink. It's a drink lyric. Walker, you have a wonderful day, man. Thank you so much for talking with us.
11: Thanks for sharing.
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7: 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Whoa.
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9: Mm-hmm. Thank you, teachers. Yeah, you truly deserve it. And honestly, in the past, we've sent them all together on a group trip, but this time you get the pick, you know?
5: Yeah.
9: You go on your own.
7: Because not everybody's schedule is the same.
5: Right.
9: It might not align.
7: You can take it.
9: That way, less stress for you, which is what you deserve after a long school year with the kids. Really do appreciate it. So, saw a question on the group chat, Anna, that struck.
8: That piqued your interest?
9: It piqued my interest, and it piqued your interest as well.
8: Yeah.
9: What's your toxic trait?
5: Yes, this was posted in the Anna's group chat Facebook page by a listener named Shauna. What is your toxic trait? I feel like we kind of say this casually all the time. Like,
9: yeah.
5: Last week I had said that I think one of my toxic traits is when I watch a TV show and I think that I could have played the lead role, even right. though I am not an actor, nor did I audition. But I watch it and I think I could do that. And so this was posted in Anna's group chat. And so then people started commenting some of their toxic traits. Amy said, watching The Amazing Race and thinking seriously about who my partner would be, despite the fact that I get winded just picking up barbecue sauce.
9: Yeah.
5: But you still watch Amazing Race very seriously.
6: Right.
5: Candace said, watching baking videos and how they decorate, thinking I could do it, and then I try it and realize that I'm not that talented.
6: Okay, I see what you're saying. I see what you're
5: yeah. Want. Kent said, I check my Amazon orders to see if they'll arrive earlier than expected. Being a toxic trait. Do you guys have any toxic traits?
9: My toxic trait, she performed it yesterday. I bought my daughter some knee pads for volleyball. Uh-huh. And when she tried them on, when she got back, they were too small.
6: Okay.
9: And so I looked and I said, the sporting goods store closes in 5 minutes. My toxic trait was I can make it. So I got in my car and I drove to the sporting goods store and I walked in as closing was happening.
7: Oh, they love that.
9: I know they loved it, but toxic trait revealed. And right. Successful.
7: Hey, okay.
10: You made it.
9: I made it, but they were not very happy when I walked in as they were trying to shut the doors.
6: I guess mine would be me thinking that I can actually prevent or stop a police chase.
9: Like, yes. You've wanted to do this numerous
6: I've
9: times.
6: I said this, nuts. That I wanted to just pull my car out in the middle of the street while a high-speed chase is going down the street so that the criminal would crash into my truck. Boom. And I just did it.
9: Hero.
6: Hero.
7: Oh,
6: metal.
7: My God.
6: Metal.
9: Yeah. Justin, toxic trait?
10: That I like to argue, I guess. Yeah. Even when I know I'm wrong, I will still...
9: Wait, you're admitting you argue even when you're wrong?
10: Yes.
9: That is a toxic trait.
10: Knowing that I'm wrong, I'll still argue.
5: Because sometimes you just do it for sport.
10: Now it's the principle. Also, I feel like I have a hard time taking direction from people.
5: What do you mean?
10: Where, like, if I want to do something, I want to do it my way. And if someone wants to give me an opinion on how to do it better or, you know, do something else, I'm like, no, this is... how I envisioned it, so I'm going to make it happen this way.
5: Yeah. Mm. That also applies even in the smaller sense of it. Like, when Justin and I want to go to lunch, we'll be like, oh, let's go to lunch. I'll be like, oh, do you want to go to Chick-fil-A? And he'll be like, no, I want to go to Whataburger. So let me go to Whataburger.
9: Yeah.
5: Because that's what Justin wants.
9: Mm-hmm.
5: Which honestly is fine because I don't like making decisions. So
7: right. I don't either.
5: So, like,
7: works
5: I get...
7: for you.
10: Yeah. I have, like, a fantasy in my head, and if it's not there, if we're not doing that fantasy, then I'm not interested.
5: Yeah, yeah.
9: This one is incredibly relatable, and I feel you on this. From the text, my toxic trait is I save so many social media recipes.
5: Oh.
9: And I know I am absolutely never going to make them nor look at them again.
5: Thank you so much. I've been doing that a lot lately. My algorithm has been like easy 5-ingredient things.
6: Yeah, yeah, yeah.
5: And I have so many saved and I haven't done a single
9: one. I saved so many. In fact, I had so many saved things on my Instagram that I created folders now for them. And I still don't go back and look at them.
5: Yeah.
9: I have my music. I have my recipes. I have the workouts. I never go back and look at them.
5: But at least they're there in case you need them.
6: Yeah, they're there just in case.
7: Lately, I've been getting real jealous with my dog. Like when we're in the elevator and I already know this dog loves me so much, so it makes me feel special. And
12: you
7: then
12: ready
7: we,
12: to name it?
7: No, not
9: your
7: yet.
9: Toxic traits that you won't name your dog.
7: Yeah. That's one of them.
12: He's still on a trial basis.
9: His name is Dog right now.
7: The dog. The second one is how much he like flirts with everyone in the elevator. Like he loves everyone. He goes up to them, he's jumping on their legs and they're petting him. And I'm like, man, I thought I was special.
6: Yeah, yeah. Not special.
5: But that's good everybody. That he's socializing.
7: Yeah. He is. He's nothing like he was when I got him. He was so scared and wouldn't do anything.
6: Call him Foster.
7: What?
6: Call him Foster.
9: Oh, that's a good name.
7: The problem is my cousin that lives across the street, his name is Foster.
9: Yeah, but he's...
5: Do you not want to name him because you might have to give him back?
7: No, I can't decide, Anna. Like, you with decisions, that's another one of my toxic traits. I can't make decisions.
10: Name him Audrey.
7: I thought about that. AJ. Audrey Jr.
9: Audrey Jr.
5: AJ's cute.
7: AJ. Yeah.
9: And Audrey is a... boy or girl name.
10: To name your dog after your name is kind of...
9: It's a good flex.
5: Wasn't there an actor that did that?
9: Probably.
7: George Foreman named all his kids George.
9: Yeah, he named all his kids George.
5: Oh, Charlie Puth, I think, named his dog Charlie.
7: Oh,
9: that's a cute
12: name.
9: That's
12: confusing.
9: Well, listen, Kid Nation, if you have a toxic trait you want to share with us, go ahead, give us a call at 800-543-3548. Share your toxic traits. We would love to hear them.
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13: All right, so we all have toxic traits, and thanks to our group chat, Facebook group, we got a question of the day. What is your toxic trait? We had you call us up at 800-543-3548 if you wanted to share away.
14: Okay.
13: And we got some calls lined up.
18: Toxic.
19: Nice.
13: Thank you, Brittany. Even my wife chimed in on text, and she said that I have a toxic trait.
14: Oh, what is
19: it?
13: Our loved ones have the best one. She said, why didn't you mention your toxic trait that every time we watched The Bachelorette, you thought you could win that season?
19: I like that.
13: And I stand by that. Not because of my looks, but my personality.
19: You thought you could win that season.
20: Every season.
13: I really did. I would say, I was like, oh, I would 100% win the season.
19: I like that.
20: Oh. Right next to your wife.
13: Yeah, I said it. I was like, aren't you so lucky, Kendi?
14: I can make her fall in love with me.
13: Yeah,
19: I'm like, I'd get that final rose.
13: I can get past all these bozos.
21: And does Kinsey agree, though? Or is she like, no, that guy's better than you?
13: That's a question you would have to ask Kinsey, because I don't want to get my feelings hurt. Lori, how are you doing?
22: Good, how are y'all?
13: Doing good. What is your toxic trait, Lori?
22: So, my toxic trait is I'm hyper independent. And so when my husband tries to help me do anything, I'm like, no, stop. I got this. But then whenever I want him to help me, he doesn't help me. And then I get petty with
14: him. Because right.
22: Then,
14: you totally know.
22: I don't know. He's not going to do it right. But but when he helps my neighbor... Then I'm like, well, why are you helping her? And he's like, my God, I don't know. And so I got to keep his blood pressure up.
13: Love you, Lori.
14: I need your help.
13: And you're not alone. I feel a lot of people are like that.
14: Why aren't you?
13: I don't need your help.
19: Don't help me, but don't help her either.
13: Uh-huh. Don't help anybody.
14: And then why aren't you helping me? Can't you tell I need help?
13: Love you, Lori. Thank you for your call.
20: I love that.
19: Me too.
13: Hey, Brittany.
23: Hey.
13: All right. What's your toxic trait, Brittany?
23: Mine is that I get really mad when I'm the only one that has to wake up early. So I purposely am as loud as possible to wake everybody else in my household up, even if they don't technically have to be awake.
17: That is pretty toxic.
13: That's very toxic.
19: If I'm up, you're up.
13: I would be upset.
14: You need to call us back for Petty Monday, okay?
13: Yeah. Do you wake up before everyone all the time? So this happens all the time?
23: If I wake up before everybody, not like on a need basis, I don't do it. But if it's like I have to take my oldest son somewhere and my husband's over there snoring, I'm going to purposely wake him up.
13: Yeah. They go, whoops. Sorry, I woke you, honey.
20: Just blow drying her hair.
13: Well, I'm trying to be loud.
20: Getting ice.
13: Thank you, Brandy.
20: Got to get a pan.
13: We're doing toxic traits here on the Kid Craddock Morning Show. 800-543-3548 is our phone number. Aisha, how are you doing?
24: I'm good, guys. How are you?
13: Oh, so good. All right. Aisha, what is your toxic trait?
24: I get mad at my husband when he won't even consider us buying a old bus, a school bus, whether like a full size or a schoolie.
13: You want a school bus?
17: Yes. Why do you want one?
24: We could convert it.
17: Yes. Into what?
24: I'm from Savannah. So we have hurricanes, and I'm from a time where we would have to evacuate. Oh. Well, if we evacuate, we wouldn't need a hotel.
17: No.
24: Because we'd have made it into a little house or a little camper kind of thing.
17: These videos on YouTube are riveting.
20: They look so good. And they show you all the locations of their backyard.
13: Aisha, would you bury the school bus down, like make it a bunker?
17: No.
24: It's a house.
13: Like an RV. You drive it away.
20: It's like an RV.
24: A tiny home kind of thing.
13: Yeah.
17: Yes.
13: Okay.
24: I have a son, and he's getting older. Maybe that could be his, like, a little apartment, or I could bake out of it. I'm not going to do any of these things, but they sound so great, and I really want a bus.
20: What's the price range around these buses?
24: Oh, I have no idea, but he won't buy me one.
1: Buy her a bus.
14: I've bought two buses in
1: I
14: my
1: life. I know. Al knows a thing about buying buses.
24: Do you have a bus, like, in your yard or something?
14: I did.
1: Somebody wrote me that they found your bus, like, in a junkyard or something.
19: No way.
1: Really? It was somewhere. Yeah. Somebody wrote me that they saw your bus.
14: Wow. Yeah, I had a little bitty bus, like the short bus, typically. Uh-huh. You know, a 20-something passenger. I think I paid, like, $10,000 for
1: it. Girl, I hope you get your bus.
21: I do, too.
1: That's such a great dream.
21: And when you get your bus...
24: enough to just make it happen, but it's not gonna happen.
21: Well, when you get it, Aisha, you drive down here and give us a ride somewhere. That would be lovely.
20: Well, she's gonna get her husband to buy it.
21: He'll get on board eventually.
1: Let's start a GoFundMe.
21: Words I never thought I'd hear Kelly Raspberry say, but she's on with the buzz.
1: I got caught up in the excitement.
21: I know you did.
1: That's my toxic trait. I'm so happy for everybody.
21: Hi, Barbara. Hold on, what? Yeah. Kelly's just happy for everyone because her daughter got into AD Pie. Hi, Barbara.
2: Good morning.
21: Good morning. What's your toxic trait?
2: So my toxic trait is I don't like when people tell me I'm going to like somebody, because then I'll really not like that person because you told me I was going to like them.
20: All right.
1: You'll love her.
21: So if I say, oh, you got to meet my friend Kelly Raspberry, you're going to love her, you're going to hate her.
2: Okay. I'm not going to hate her, but... I'm gonna not like her right now because you want me to, or you
1: know. I gotta earn it.
19: Yeah, you don't want to be told how to feel.
21: Like, how dare you tell me who I'm gonna like?
19: Yeah,
21: don't you do that.
20: We'll see about this.
21: Thank you for sharing, Barbara.
1: Oh, is the flip work? You're gonna hate her. No, I won't.
14: She's gonna be my bestie. She's gonna be my bestie.
21: Hi, Misha.
4: Hi.
21: How you doing?
4: Good. How are you?
21: We doing good. What's your toxic trait?
4: My toxic trait is that I like to tell white people that I'm older than what I actually am just to see their reaction.
21: Because you're going like the black don't crack.
4: Like, I'm 33 and I tell white people that I'm 50 and they're like, oh my God.
21: Wow.
19: That's funny. I like that.
1: You can't fool black people, but you can fool white people.
4: Yeah, pretty much.
14: Right?
1: Have you fooled Mexicans?
4: No, I've never fooled them.
14: Wow.
19: That's a fun little like lie for fun.
14: I love
19: that's
14: you right
19: funny.
14: Now.
19: Yeah. Oh, Misha, I love that.
21: That is great. Hey, you know what? You should up it to another 10 years until they finally call you.
19: What? You don't look a day over 30.
21: Watch me, Misha. I'm 80.
14: I love you right now.
21: Misha, you're the best. Thank you for your call. That's going to be a new sport for all of us.
14: That's hilarious.
1: That's a great line for a stand-up routine.
14: Yeah. Right? I'd like to ask all black people to do that. That's just an inside joke that we could have.
19: That's good.
21: Just up your age by 10 or 20. Hi, Jacqueline.
6: Hi.
21: Welcome to Toxic Trait Central. Go ahead and share yours.
6: My toxic trait is no matter how early I get up to try to be to work on time, I will still be late.
21: Oh, you're just the best employee. Now, what do you do for work, by the way?
6: I work for an oil and gas company.
21: Oh, yeah, you could be late.
1: And I mean, you're hot. They let it slide.
20: Oh, yeah. How late are you? An hour? 30 minutes?
6: About 30 minutes.
21: Oh, yeah. She's hot.
1: Well, you always find something you need to do that just can't wait, right?
19: Yeah. Only work, exactly. Though, or are you, like, chronically late to, like, meet your friends, too?
6: Constantly late to meet my family.
21: Okay, yeah. Wrong family, but friends, no,
14: friends,
21: we're partying.
14: Friends, friends will be on time.
21: Like my friend Reggie, we have to tell him when we're going to hang out.
14: Reggie's always late.
21: Reggie's always late. So my boy Paul and I would start telling Reggie we were meeting an hour before we were actually going to meet, and then Reggie would be on time.
19: Yeah.
1: But did he ever figure that out?
21: Yeah, he figured it out. So then he was, instead of
1: and
21: an
1: he
21: hour
1: had to
21: late,
1: bump it up 2 hours.
21: He was an hour and a half late. Hey, Haley.
18: Good morning.
21: Good morning. We're enjoying these toxic traits. What's yours?
18: Well, my husband tells me that my toxic trait is that I don't have any toxic traits.
20: And you believe
14: you're just too
20: him.
14: Perfect.
18: Or at least that I believe I don't have any
21: toxic traits.
1: My toxic trait is my husband's afraid of me.
21: I can hear her husband going like, that's not what I said. That's not what I said.
1: That's not what I said.
21: Thank you, Haley. Have a beautiful day.
19: Okay. JC, I like this one from the text. It says, my toxic trait is when I was a teenager, I thought every celebrity would pick me to go on stage.
14: Yeah,
21: right. I still have that toxic trait.
19: You're all in there.
1: That's the dream.
21: Yeah, I'm like, they're going to call me up because they're going to need me to fill in for this song. Hey, Jennifer.
3: Ching.
13: All right, Jennifer, what's your toxic trait?
3: My toxic trait is telling everybody how to drive on the road, knowing they can't hear me.
14: Yeah.
13: You're not supposed to do that, sir.
14: I don't think she does it that calmly.
13: No, I bet you she's yelling like
1: the rest
13: of us.
1: Do you flip them off below the dashboard where they can't see?
3: No, but I'm gritting my teeth like, it's 45, sir. It is 45.
13: Thank you, Jennifer. Have a great day.
14: Why are you going 20?
13: The flip off under the dashboard is the best way to go. Keeps you safe. That was fun, Kid Nation. Maybe we'll do it again sometime soon.
19: Yeah, thank you to Shauna and Anna's group chat Facebook for posing the question.
13: Excellent question, Shauna. A lot of toxic traits out there, and we got them all out there.
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3: Mostly sunny and hot once again today. From the Johnson Firm Weather Center, we'll see highs in the upper 90s. Heat advisory in effect starting at 11 o'clock. That heat index once again well into the triple digits. 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

love I Like Me better. If you like celebrity documentaries, there's a new one that will be coming to Netflix next year. I love these sort of things. So I'm going to tell you who it's about coming up right now, though. It's Martin Garrix and Ed Sheeran with Repeat It.

0: FYI, Sabrina is not actually a carpenter. 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And the kid Leroy is no longer a kid.
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0: Stella Lefty with Boston. Jessica Simpson yesterday posted on Instagram a photo of herself with a camera crew saying it's time to open a new chapter. She tagged Netflix and put 2027. The last time she was followed around by cameras was 20 years ago on Newlyweds Nick and Jessica with then-husband Nick Lachey. Netflix released a statement saying after a 15-year hiatus from original music, Jessica returned to recording and performing with her two 2025 Nashville Canyon EPs. Now she's invited the cameras back in to tell all in a new documentary. Stay tuned for more updates on the documentary ahead of its 2027 premiere. 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
11: I've always liked Bum Phillips. After his many years of coaching for the Houston Oilers and the New Orleans Saints, he finally retired and he became a full-time rancher. Somebody asked Bum Phillips one day what he did all day. He answered, nothing. Absolutely nothing. And I don't start doing that until 12 noon. A famous psychiatrist from the last century was born in Switzerland. His name was Carl Jung. He said this,

0: The central problem of our age is emptiness. Our problem today is on the inside. It's in the heart. It's an empty heart. I believe that the answer for our emptiness today and our spiritual hunger today is found in Jesus Christ. He said, "I am the bread of life. Whoever follows me will never be hungry again. Whoever believes in me shall never be thirsty." I'm Weldon Barres, and these are perceptions from First United Methodist Church in downtown Lake Charles.
1: Happy Monday. I'm Kelsey Page. Could you use a dance break? I think that sounds like a great idea. Stop what you're doing. Turn this one up. It's Dua Lipa, Levitating.

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0: Somber, back to Friends. I used to be a huge NASCAR fan. 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
12: I've always liked Bum Phillips. After his many years of coaching for the Houston Oilers and the New Orleans Saints, he finally retired and he became a full-time rancher. Somebody asked Bum Phillips one day what he did all day. He answered, nothing. Absolutely nothing. And I don't start doing that until 12 noon. A famous psychiatrist from the last century was born in Switzerland. His name was Carl Jung. He said this, the central problem of our age is emptiness. Our problem today is on the inside. It's in the heart. It's an empty heart. I believe that the answer for our emptiness today and our spiritual hunger today is found in Jesus Christ. He said, I am the bread of life. Whoever follows me will never be hungry again. Whoever believes in me shall never be thirsty. I'm Weldon Barres, and these are perceptions from First United Methodist Church in downtown Lake Charles.
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1: Benson Boone, Beautiful Things. Could a new Ella Langley collab be in the works? A certain artist was spotted hanging out at her North Little Rock show recently. I'll tell you more coming up. Here's the Backstreet Boys, Bottle Up.

0: Ella Langley, she's in Texas. Could there be an Ella Langley and Drake collab in the works? Now, Ella shared a video of herself lip-syncing to a Drake tune. Then Drake commented on a post that Ella shared recapping the Dandelion tour with the phrase goated pen and a pen emoji. Now, guess who was spotted at Ella's show in North Little Rock on Saturday night? None other than Drake. There are videos that have gone viral of him dancing and singing along. So who knows, maybe a collab is in the works. 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
18: Chapel Roan recently announced the Super Graphic Spectacular, a two-night fundraiser happening October 21st and 22nd at the Shrine in LA to benefit her Midwest Princess project. 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

0: Louis Capaldi, someone you loved. If you're celebrating your birthday today, you're sharing it with celebs like Steve Guttenberg, who's 68. Marley Matlin is 61. Dave Chappelle, 53. Craig Kilborn is 64. James Darcy, 53. Chad Michael Murray, 45 today. Rupert Grint is 38. Vince McMahon, 81. David Kochner, 64. And Reggie Miller, 61.
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21: I've always liked Bum Phillips. After his many years of coaching for the Houston Oilers and the New Orleans Saints, he finally retired and he became a full-time rancher. Somebody asked Bum Phillips one day what he did all day. He answered, "Nothing. Absolutely nothing. And I don't start doing that until 12 noon." A famous psychiatrist from the last century was born in Switzerland. His name was Carl Jung. He said this, "The central problem of our age is emptiness. Our problem today is on the inside. It's in the heart. It's an empty heart." I believe that the answer for our emptiness today and our spiritual hunger today is found in Jesus Christ. He said, "I am the bread of life. Whoever follows me will never be hungry again. Whoever believes in me shall never be thirsty." I'm Weldon Barres, and these are perceptions from First United Methodist Church in downtown Lake Charles.
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1: 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Lake area traffic looking pretty good as you work your way east and westbound I-10 and 210 during the lunch hour. Our biggest area of concern right now would be eastbound Highway 90 as you work your way towards Iowa. Seeing a lot of congestion in the eastbound lanes.
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Chelsea Page. We're going to talk Noah Kahan because I'm currently obsessed with him. I'm in love with the Great Divide album. I haven't stopped listening to it since it came out. He's out on tour right now. He just announced some new dates and recently had a pretty big name in the front row at one of his shows. We'll talk more about it in just a bit. I have major FOMO not getting to go to one of these shows because what I wouldn't do to hear this song live. It would be amazing. Here's Noah Kahan with Orbiter.

0: This just in. Tommy Richmond's $1 million baby is now worth more than $1 million. Adjusted for inflation, of course.
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0: Gracie Abrams hit the wall. California Governor Gavin Newsom and his wife Jennifer were spotted recently in the front row at Noah Kahan's San Francisco show, singing and dancing along. Noah recently announced the last of the Bugs World Tour 2027 with three shows next July in Glasgow, Dublin, and London. 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

0: Hozier, too sweet. 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A new survey suggests that individuals eat about 80 pounds of sugar a year. What triggers those cravings? Stress is number one, followed by boredom, fatigue, and loneliness.
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0: Yeah.
1: Good news. We've been certified as the number one hit music station and the winner of this year's All Your Favorite Songs Award. 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

Taylor Swift with Opalite. Taylor continues to break records and enjoy a girl's night out. I'll tell you more coming up. Right now, it's Benson Boone, Time of My Life.

0: three good reasons why you should keep listening. One. We can't be friends. Two. 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And three. These beautiful things that I've got. 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

0: Ella Langley, she's in Texas. News broke recently that Dakota Johnson and boyfriend Role Model had broken up. And apparently, that means Dakota needed a girls' night out with a longtime friend, none other than Taylor Swift. The two were spotted doing just that Saturday night in L.A. Meanwhile, Taylor continues to break records. So she and Maroon 5 both had 15 number ones on the Billboard Adult Pop Airplay chart, but she just broke that tie with her 16th number one, I Knew It, I Knew You. 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
6: 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I'm Kelsey Page. It is a Monday, and I feel like we could use one of those happy tunes. This one should do the trick. It's Paul Russell, the Boo Thang.
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0: Susie, bad at love. Some sad news to pass along. Actress and singer Shelley Fabre passed away Saturday at the age of 82. She was Mary Stone on The Donna Reed Show. She had a number one single on the Billboard Hot 100 chart in 1962 with Johnny Angel. She was also the leading lady opposite of Elvis Presley in three movies, Girl Happy, Spin Out, and Clam Bake. And she played Christine on Coach, starring opposite of Craig T. Nelson. Rest in peace, Shelley Fabre.
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0: Hunter X with Golden, wrapping it up for me, Kelsey Page. Thanks so much for hanging out. 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

That is Adele. My name is Chuck D. Hey, we've got a lunar eclipse coming up on Thursday. You know, if you're into that kind of thing, just a little heads up. It's going to be fun. Here's the latest from Philip Phillips. This one's called Homesick. It's

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0: Benson Boone. All right, at the box office over the weekend, that Spider-Man movie is still at number one. It's made almost $1 billion just here in the United States, much less internationally. The Insidious movie, there's a new one of those, that came in second. And The Odyssey, still in the top five, that came in at number three. Seen The Odyssey? I saw it again, second time this weekend. Gosh, so good.
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0: 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All right, you probably heard that Harry Styles is taking over Madison Square Garden. 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

Bruno Mars. Okay, so Stella Lefty, the new album just dropped last weekend. She's nominated for a VMA through MTV, Best New Artist of the Year. Makes sense. Here's Boston.

0: daytime. Today, it's my friend Jenny Jameson. Jenny says, this ever happened to you? You ever had a snacksident? A snacksident is when you eat all of the snack by accident. I got to tell you, Jenny, more often than not, that happens with me when I'm eating ice cream. You grab a pint of your favorite stuff. You're like, there's no way I'm going to eat this entire pint. And then you get caught up in a show or a movie or whatever, and you find yourself scraping the bottom of the container. It's like, ugh, that was not what I intended. Yeah. Snacksidents, they happen a lot more often than I would like. Thanks for that. Facebook friend of the day, Jenny Jameson.
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0: you've got kids and you've been to a restaurant lately, you know how when you look at the kids' menu, every now and then you look at the menu and you're like, boy, a grilled cheese does sound good right now, or maybe I could just get the kids' hot dog. Well, there's a debate going on right now on Twitter if some of these foods that are only available on the kids' menu should be made available to adults. Like if you went into a restaurant, who you might want to sit down and have a grilled cheese. I think that'd be fantastic. Of course, the drawback with that is they'd make it a super fancy grilled cheese and probably charge you $10.99 for it. No, I just want the maybe some Texas toast, some decent cheese, and let's call it good. Yeah, that should be available for adults, don't you think?
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1: 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Lake area traffic, I-10 and 210 are moving along at posted speeds. You will start to see some congestion northbound Nelson all the way up to West Prion Lake Road. Also, Highway 14 northbound around Power Center Parkway, and lots of stop-and-go traffic East McNeese Street from University Drive to Louisiana Avenue.
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That is Justin Timberlake. Well, as you may know, Jimmy Kimmel always takes the summer off. He has guest hosts cover for him tonight. And this week, it's Jelly Roll. That could be fun.

0: Morgan Wallen and Post Malone. Kane Brown and Marshmello. Put some miles on it. Taylor Swift and Travis Kelce. You'll find all the best collabs right here.
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0: Time now for today's most awesome person on the planet Earth. Actually, today it's most awesome Chuck E. Cheese staff on the planet Earth. There is this four-year-old boy, his name is Evan, and he had a birthday party at a Chuck E. Cheese outside of Newark, invited 30 of his friends, none of them showed up. Obviously, Evan was devastated, so they left. He and his family left. The people at Chuck E. Cheese reached out to Evan's parents and said, hey, come on back, we want to throw Evan a party, we want a do-over, is what they said. And sure enough, Evan came back, and the employees of that Chuck E. Cheese had a massive blowout just for Evan. Food, pizza, drinks, all the games, the works, everything, just for this boy. Just a heartwarming story. Evan, I'm sorry your friends bailed on you, but to the employees of that Chuck E. Cheese outside of Newark, easily today's most awesome people on the planet Earth.
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0: That is Sabrina Carpenter. Okay, so Spider-Man, number one movie at the box office over the weekend. It is now the third highest grossing movie in history here in the United States. Yeah, I guess we were all craving a good Marvel movie, apparently. Also, remember the National Treasure franchise with Nicolas Cage? They're going to make a third one of those. You know why, of course, because there were so many unanswered questions from the first two.
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1: 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Lake area traffic, I-10 and 210 are moving along at posted speeds. You will start to see some congestion northbound Nelson all the way up to West Prion Lake Road. Also, Highway 14 northbound around Power Center Parkway. And lots of stop-and-go traffic East McNeese Street from University Drive to Louisiana Avenue.
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That is Hozier. Hey, sending congratulations out to Ariana Grande. She and Ricky Alvarez apparently are back together. They made it Instagram official recently. Wishing those two nothing but the best.

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1: 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Lake area traffic moving along pretty nicely from the Texas line to Jennings. I-10, 210, both bridges are clear. 171 starting to clear up on the northbound lanes. If you find yourself out later tonight, make sure to keep an eye open for the overnight road crews.
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1: That is Ed Sheeran. So you know how every summer Jimmy Kimmel takes time off and he has guest hosts all summer long? Well, this week it's Jelly Roll. That could be something. Here's Dominic Fike now and Baby Doll.

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0: Facebook friend of the day time. Today it's my friend Jenny Jameson. Jenny says, this ever happened to you? You ever had a snacksident? A snacksident is when you eat all of the snack by accident. I gotta tell you, Jenny, more often than not, that happens with me when I'm eating ice cream. You grab a pint of your favorite stuff. You're like, there's no way I'm going to eat this entire pint. And then you get caught up in a show or a movie or whatever, and you find yourself scraping the bottom of the container. It's like, ugh, that was not what I intended. Yeah. Snacksidents, they happen a lot more often than I would like. Thanks for that. Facebook friend of the day, Jenny Jameson.
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6: 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That's $50 to some of the best restaurants Southwest Louisiana has to offer for only $25. But when they're gone, they're gone.
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1: It makes you feel good and it's much easier to find. Yeah, we're right here when you need us. 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

0: So there's this guy in Providence, Rhode Island. He walked into a local business recently and demanded the manager to open up the safe so he could take all the money. And sure enough, he walked away with $22,000. Here's the interesting thing, though, is he robbed a strip club and he left with $22,001 bills. Can you imagine the stack of money that would be, how big that would be, how heavy that would be? $22,001 bills. Yeah, the guy was able to get away, of course. Police officers are looking for him. And I know the guy robbed the place, but he showed a little bit of class as he was leaving the strip club. He was able to make it rain for jaundice dancing there on the center stage. So that was kind of nice.
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